0: respect of older people. I think for me, what this points to is something perhaps deeper. People under financial strain, hoping to get ahead.
1: Arsenal put their European agony behind them to celebrate the club's first Premier League win since 2004. An estimated 1 million Gunners fans lined the nearly 6 mile route for the open top bus parade, which started and finished at the Emirates Stadium. The London Fire Brigade said they rescued approximately 75 people from incidents at height during the event, including from rooftops and lampposts. Over in France, more than 200 people have been injured and 780 others have been arrested after clashes between football fans and police. It's following Paris Saint-Germain's Champions League victory against Arsenal. There was similar violence when PSG won the same trophy last year. Ireland are paying tribute to Holocaust survivor Tommy Reichenthal, who's died aged 90. Taoiseach Michael Martin led condolences, remembering Mr. Reichenthal, who, after moving to Ireland in the 50s, dedicated his life to educating others about the Holocaust and speaking out against hatred. And pop star Dua Lipa and actor Callum Turner have reportedly got married. According to The Sun, the Houdini singer tied the knot with the Fantastic Beasts actor at a small ceremony in London's Old Marylebone Town Hall. That's the latest from Radio News Hub. I'm Grace McIntosh.
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1: Largely cloudy with outbreaks of rain spreading across the UK from the southwest. The southeast, however, will have sunny spells in the morning. Highs of 22 degrees Celsius.
4: Matt Ross.

Wow, that's a powerful way to start the show, isn't it? Jeff Wayne's Eve of the War and Coldplay's The Scientist. Wow. Hi, how you doing? It's Matt here on Care Radio for the next few hours, and we are already in June. If you're a certain age, and we're not going to admit that to each other, you might always hear the word June in Terry Scott's voice. June! But no, we're not that old, are we? No one got that reference. No one has a clue what I'm talking about. That's the safest way to approach that one. Over the next few hours, excellent music, good news from the world of care, and a bit of encouragement to get you through whatever you're doing right now. That's our plan. Stick around, I'll do my best.

0: This is Care Radio. I'm Matt Jones with news that charities across the UK are marking the start of Volunteers Week, a week of events that recognise those who give their time, often with no recognition, to provide vital services. Sid Valley Help in Sidmouth in Devon has a team of volunteers that provide a befriending service that helps more than 40 clients with regular home visits, shopping support and social contact. Also in Devon, the charity Trip, based in Honiton, provides transport for those with mental health problems trying to reach their medical appointments, and also helps people who live in rural communities where transport may be out of reach. For more Care news, stay with us here on Care Radio.
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For everyone at the Mayfield Care Home in Whitby, who celebrated a special milestone as residents, friends and family came together to mark its third anniversary. They transformed the Mayfield Care Home into a circus for the day. There were games, live music and costumes, making a very festive atmosphere. They played Hooker Duck, and Claire Louise and guitarists Matt Jones Green came and provided some music. And yeah, all the staff were dressed as circus characters, including a ringmaster, a clown, a pirate and a mime. And I'm looking at a photograph now. Fair play, folks. You pulled out all the stops there, didn't you? Oh, and there was a specially made birthday cake too by the home's head chef. One of the residents there, Mary Evans, said the party was an absolute delight, and home manager Natalie Gill would like to thank everybody, families, staff, everybody who was involved, for helping their third anniversary celebration be such a memorable event. Mary praises the strong community at the Mayfield. So hi to everyone there. Hi to manager Natalie and the entire team. And very best wishes to you all, and happy third birthday from us all here at Care Radio, where we are playing our anthem for this hour. No introduction necessary when you hear the first few notes.

don't know, that's one of those songs that always takes me back to a particular moment in time. Bruce Hornsby and The Range and The Way It Is. 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But if you've got a suggestion for an anthem that we haven't played, then just drop us a line and tell us about it. 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

This is Care Radio. I'm Matt Jones with news that millions of unpaid carers in the UK are being urged to look for signs that they need to take a break. The BBC's Dr. Kasim Ahmed says that many carers are reluctant to take time out because they feel guilty about leaving the person they care for. But the doctor says getting adequate rest is essential for carers in order to be able to keep up with the demanding work. For more care news, stay with us here on Care Radio. Matt Horan.

Well, that was Happy and Jolly, wasn't it? Hope that gave you a smile. And maybe right now, even if the sun's been shining, even if good things are going on in your life, maybe you're not feeling it right now. And that's okay. And it may be that you've fallen into that trap of comparing your life and you as a person and what you've got with other people. Do you want a few little tips to help you break out of that? Yeah? Water your own grass. What? You don't grow green grass by looking at next door's garden. So instead of wasting time comparing your path to somebody else's, spend it investing in yourself and accept where you are. You can't change something you don't acknowledge. So instead of resisting or fighting where you are, come to peace with it. And from that place, make decisions that will move you in the right direction. And love your past. Your life may have been messy and bumpy. I think to varying degrees, everyone's life is a bit like that. There may have been mistakes, anxiety, fear, but all of those things have helped you to become who you are, better, wiser, a bit more courageous. So embrace your story and how much you've grown from it, and be your own best friend. Instead of joining in when the mean voice of comparison pops up in your head, choose to be on your side. Relieve, soothe, and comfort yourself. Give yourself a regular pep talk. And if you wouldn't say it to a friend, maybe don't say it to yourself. Just something to think about.

It is okay not to be okay. And if you're going through a bit of a rough patch right now, it will pass. Hi, it's Matt with you on the UK's Unique Care Radio. Shall we do an animals in a care home story? This is from a Cirencester care home where residents enjoyed a special visit from a team of birds of prey. Hunters Care Home welcomed the, this is a great name, Walks with Hawks team, who introduced residents to an aplomado falcon and a burrowing owl. Residents had the chance to hold the birds and learn more about them from Claire, who runs Walks with Hawks, and she shared fascinating facts throughout the visit. And activities coordinator Ben Sandel says the visit's been a huge success. Residents were absolutely delighted to meet the birds up close. And he added, what we all know, that animal visits are always popular and bring enjoyment and therapeutic benefits. Love an animals in a care home story. If you've got one of those, drop me a line and tell me about it.

0: 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I'm Matt Jones with news that a daily pill could double the survival time for patients with one of the most deadly cancers, according to the results of a clinical trial. There are only currently a few treatments for pancreatic cancer, and most do little or nothing to help. It's often diagnosed at a late stage. In a trial of 500 patients, the new medicine doubled survival time and had fewer side effects than chemotherapy. For more Care news, stay with us here on Care Radio.
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Across the UK, we are the unique care radio. Now then, architecture prizes. Big highfalutin things that normally go to, I don't know, concert hall venues, opera houses, that kind of thing. Well, this time around, a specialist dementia care home in Monmouthshire has been recognised as one of Wales' most outstanding new buildings after winning the Royal Society of Architects in Wales Building of the Year Award for 2026. This is Seven View Park, designed for Monmouthshire County Council, which provides accommodation for 32 residents living with dementia. The purpose-built home is made up of four interconnected single-storey buildings arranged around landscape gardens and a central village hall, creating a welcoming and community-focused environment. Judges of the Royal Society of Architects Wales Building of the Year Prize praised the home as a generous and compassionate space that puts the needs of residents and staff first, and they described it as a wonderful alternative to more institutional settings and said it demonstrated architecture at the service of society's needs. The award highlights the growing importance of designing care environments that promote well-being, independence and quality of life for people living with dementia. So congratulations to the team involved in designing and building Seven View Park. It's got a prestigious architecture award.

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1: With the latest national and international news on the

gambling among young people is on the rise. A survey by Nationwide has found one in four young people gamble to pay their bills, and support helpline GamCare say people bet more during major sporting events like the upcoming World Cup. Mark Fice is their Director of External Affairs. He says free specialist support is available.

0: behind them after losing the Champions League final against Paris Saint-Germain on penalties. The Met police said that 9 arrests had been made in the area around the Arsenal parade as of 6 p.m. on Sunday, with charges including drunk and disorderly behaviour and drug offences. Elsewhere, French police have arrested nearly 800 people. It's after violent disorder broke out across Paris and other cities following Paris Saint-Germain's victory. Interior Minister Lorraine Nunez said 57 police officers were injured as some fans set fires, vandalised shops and caused damage in the streets. Manchester City have completed a domestic double with a 4-0 Women's FA Cup final win over Brighton at Wembley. It's their first FA Cup win since 2020. And social media star KSI says he's leaving the YouTube collective Sidemen. The 32-year-old, whose real name is Olajide Olatunji, has made comedy and challenge videos with the group since 2013. That's the latest from Radio News Hub. I'm Grace McIntosh.
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0: Largely cloudy with outbreaks of rain spreading across the UK from the southwest. The southeast, however, will have sunny spells in the morning. Highs of 22 degrees Celsius.
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It's Care Radio. Hi, Matt with you for the next few hours, and this hour is the Good News Hour, where I look for positive stories from all over the place to maybe offset some of the other news that we see and hear and read. Stick around, I've got some excellent stories in this hour. Here's a good one to start. Disabled benefit claimants will soon be able to try work or volunteering without the immediate risk of losing their benefits. This is new government legislation coming into force, mean that starting a job will not automatically trigger a reassessment for people receiving employment and support allowance, personal independence payment, or universal credit health element. The move's designed to remove a major barrier to work. Government research shows many disabled people are concerned about losing financial support if employment doesn't work out. Well, now you're able to try before you commit and not have it affect your benefits. Because you

0: 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I'm Matt Jones with news that a study into benefits has shown that the amount of benefits you're entitled to depends on where you live. A family in Scotland on a low income, for example, receive £15,000 a year more in state support than an identical household in England. The study by the Safety Nets Project is the first of its kind, looking at how devolution has affected social security policy. For more Care news, stay with us here on Care Radio.
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0: I tried calling him, he didn't answer.
1: I'm not worried.
0: I mean, for goodness sake. Bobby McFerrin, Don't Worry, Be Happy. It's the Good News Hour on Care Radio. Now, this sounds like a fantastic thing. A Glasgow-based software developer has launched a free navigation app designed to help people quickly find essential nearby services, such as toilets, parking, play parks, drinking water, and health facilities. Callum is founder of the app Find Nearby, and in the latest update to his phone app, there's public drinking water locations and a range of accessibility and health related options, including accessible toilets, disabled parking, baby change facilities, parent and child parking bays, hospitals, GP surgeries and defibrillators. This sounds great. Callum says he wanted to ensure people didn't have to watch adverts to access what he describes as essential public information, particularly during hot weather and emergencies. And yes, some features on the app are ad-supported or part of a paid pro version, but Callum says key public benefit searches would remain free. So the app is called Find Nearby, and you'll find that on the App Store on your phone. Looks like it's worth checking out. Could be really useful. Another good news story in the Good News Hour here on Care Radio. Where now we're playing our anthem. Bob Seger.

Brilliant. Hollywood Nights, Bob Seger on Care Radio. It's Matt with you for the Good News Hour, looking for the positive, things that you may not have seen on the TV, heard on the radio, or read on your phone. And Aldi has announced more than £5 billion in long-term agreements with suppliers in a move designed to strengthen support for British farming. The supermarket says the deals will give farmers and producers greater stability to plan and invest in their business. Most agreements last 2 years or more, and Aldi aims for half of its UK-sourced produce to come through long-term partnerships by 2027. Aldi says the commitment will help build a more resilient supply chain while ensuring customers continue to access affordable British food. It says the initiative reflects growing efforts to back UK agriculture and increase awareness of seasonal homegrown produce. Looking for the good news stories? Plenty more of those to come in this hour here on Care Radio.

0: This is Care Radio. I'm Matt Jones with news that charities across the UK are marking the start of Volunteers Week, a week of events that recognise those who give their time, often with no recognition, to provide vital services. Sid Valley Help in Sidmouth in Devon has a team of volunteers that provide a befriending service that helps more than 40 clients with regular home visits, shopping support and social contact. Also in Devon, the charity Trip, based in Honiton, provides transport for those with mental health problems trying to reach their medical appointments, and also helps people who live in rural communities where transport may be out of reach. For more Care news, stay with us here on Care Radio.
1: Matt Rosser.

0: Fantastic. Sam Smith, Writings on the Wall. It's the Good News Hour on Care Radio. We've got some brilliant stories in this hour, and we know that fresh air and nature can boost patient well-being and reduce time spent in hospital. All the research points to that being a good and positive thing. Well, let me tell you about Holly Allen. Holly is 29. She's in intensive care. But last week, she left the ICU for the first time in 2 months, heading upwards towards a new outdoor ward on the roof of King's College Hospital in South London.
1: Wow. Oh, it's lovely. Oh, it's so lovely.
0: Still in her hospital bed, connected to feeding tubes and life support, Holly's the first patient to try out the first rooftop outdoor ward in the UK, where up to 6 patients can be connected to power and oxygen, and a canopy means that some of the most seriously ill patients can be cared for outdoors with all the support they need.
1: Oh, it's sunny, isn't it? I think it gives you a real boost to keep on going when you're stuck inside all day. There's no motivation to really, you know, try and, yeah, get back to normal life.
2: A lot of what we do is about rehabilitation, saving people's lives, as I said, but making sure that when they leave intensive care, they leave in a way that, A, they're not going to come back, and B, that they are returning to their normal lives in the best possible shape.
1: It feels lovely. I don't want to leave.
0: Oh, and we wish Holly Allen all the best with her recovery. We also heard Phil Hopkins, who's critical care consultant there. We know hospital gardens have been around for some time for that very reason. Being out in the fresh air is good for us, but they're rarely able to meet the needs of critically ill patients. And doctors at King's say there could be huge benefits for patients who've been in hospital for extended periods. They now plan to monitor the use of that rooftop garden, monitor patients' heart rates, respiratory rates and pain levels to see if the outdoor rooftop ward helps them recover more quickly. But if I was a betting man, I'd say they would. And have a little look, Google that. The rooftop ward at King's College Hospital in South London. It's absolutely beautiful. What a lovely, lovely thing.

It's Matt with you on Care Radio, looking for the positive stories, the good news stuff. And thousands of people across England are having lung cancer detected earlier thanks to NHS mobile screening units in supermarket car parks, sports stadiums and high streets. New NHS figures show that more than 10,500 lung cancers have been diagnosed since the lung cancer screening programme began, over three quarters found at an early stage, where treatment is, of course, most affected. The programme targets current and former smokers aged 55 to 74, offering lung health checks and, where needed, low-dose CT scans. Health officials say the early detection dramatically improves survival, with patients diagnosed at the early stages almost 13 times more likely to survive 5 years compared with later diagnosis. Since 2019, more than 3.3 million people have been invited for checks. The scheme's now credited with helping reduce health inequalities by reaching deprived communities, and the NHS plans to expand the programme nationwide, with millions more people expected to be invited for screening by 2030.

0: Free. This is Care Radio. I'm Matt Jones with news that millions of unpaid carers in the UK are being urged to look for signs that they need to take a break. The BBC's Dr. Kasim Ahmed says that many carers are reluctant to take time out because they feel guilty about leaving the person they care for. But the doctor says getting adequate rest is essential for carers in order to be able to keep up with the demanding work. For more care news, stay with us here on Care Radio.
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Stop wishing the year away. Earth, Wind and Fire, September on Care Radio. We're squeezing in good news stories from all over the place this hour. And a pony has been rescued in Stoke-on-Trent after being found completely trapped inside a discarded tractor tyre in a field. Oh. Residents raised the alarm, called the RSPCA after discovering the animal stuck. They had no idea how it got in there. Rescue officer Nicola Riley described the operation as delicate, with the pony understandably frightened and very uncomfortable. Rather than trying to cut the tyre, rescuers carefully eased the animal's head and shoulders free, allowing it to stand and return to its herd. And the pony was monitored for an hour, quickly began feeding, and though it was a bit dirty, looked like it had been trapped in that tyre for a long time. The RSPCA praised the teamwork involved and urged anyone encountering similar situations to seek help immediately.

Let's squish in one more good news story for the Good News Hour here on Care Radio. And learning a musical instrument could do more than just develop a creative skill. It may also boost brain performance, according to new research. This was a study involving 268 musicians and non-musicians aged between 8 and 34, and it tested attention and concentration using computer-based tasks. Those with formal musical training consistently responded faster and made fewer lapses in attention compared with non-musicians. Researchers say the findings add to growing evidence that music training is linked to improved cognitive performance. The study was led by Spain's Mind, Brain and Behavior Research Center, and it suggests that learning an instrument could help shape how people engage with mentally demanding activities. There you go. Time to get that guitar out of the attic.

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0: More young people are gambling to cope with rising living costs. Support helpline GamCare say young people are especially vulnerable to gambling addictions because of the cost of living crisis. Mark Weiss is their Director of External Affairs.
1: 1 in 5 young gamblers actually describe themselves as addicted, and that's around 9 times the rate of older people. I think for me, what this points to is something perhaps deeper. People under financial strain, bet, hoping to get ahead.
0: Arsenal put their European agony behind them to celebrate the club's first Premier League win since 2004. An estimated 1 million Gunners fans lined the nearly 6-mile route for the open-top bus parade, which started and finished at the Emirates Stadium. The London Fire Brigade

0: who, after moving to Ireland in the 50s, dedicated his life to educating others about the Holocaust and speaking out against hatred. And pop star Dua Lipa and actor Callum Turner have reportedly got married. According to The Sun, the Houdini singer tied the knot with the Fantastic Beasts actor at a small ceremony in London's Old Marylebone Town Hall. That's the latest from Radio News Hub. I'm Grace McIntosh.
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0: Largely cloudy with outbreaks of rain spreading across the UK from the southwest. The southeast, however, will have sunny spells in the morning. Highs of 22 degrees Celsius.
3: Matt.

Crowded House and The Cause getting this hour underway on the UK's unique Care Radio. Hi, however you're listening, wherever you're listening, you're very welcome and we're very grateful that you're there, and we hope the tunes we're playing and the good news stories that we're sharing are helping you to get through whatever it is you're doing right now. And this is a lovely story about a Dawlish care home which has launched a new swimming club after helping a resident fulfil her dream of getting back into the water for the first time in years. Veronica Down lives at Claremont Manor care home and was a keen sea swimmer throughout her life, but she feared she'd never swim again after becoming wheelchair dependent. So staff arranged a visit to the accessible Sealhane Hydro Hub, where Veronica was supported into the pool and able to move freely in the water once more. The emotional experience has inspired the home to set up the Claremont Silver Splashers. Brilliant. Giving other residents the chance to enjoy the feeling of weightless movement in the water. Carla Bowman is home manager at Claremont Manor. She says the moment Veronica returned to the water was magical for staff and marked the beginning of something special for the whole community. That's the sort of story we love to hear here on Care Radio.

0: This is Care Radio. I'm Matt Jones with news that a daily pill could double the survival time for patients with one of the most deadly cancers, according to the results of a clinical trial. There are only currently a few treatments for pancreatic cancer, and most do little or nothing to help. It's often diagnosed at a late stage. In a trial of 500 patients, the new medicine doubled survival time and had fewer side effects than chemotherapy. For more Care news, stay with us here on Care Radio.
1: There are two types of drive you can have on the motorway. 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
1: 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Which transforms everyone's journey. 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National Highways.
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Oh, I love a bit of Elke Brooks. Fool If You Think It's Over on Care Radio. Love songs every night, by the way. Brilliant way to wind down if you've had one of those days. From 11 p.m. until 1 a.m. across midnight, 2 hours of love songs every single night here on Care Radio. The perfect way to wind down. And we are here 24 hours a day. So if you're working in the middle of the night, or if you're awake for, you know, reasons, and you need a bit of company, pop Care Radio on at careradio.org, on the app, on your smart speaker, or if you're very lucky, on DAB. We're here 24 hours a day. And every so often, we play a big song as a Care Radio anthem. They don't really come bigger than this.

0: epic. The Blues Brothers are Care Radio anthem for this hour. Still to come, I've got a fantastic animals in a care home story featuring a rehomed rescue dog. It's lovely.
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0: 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I'm Matt Jones with news that charities across the UK are marking the start of Volunteers Week, a week of events that recognise those who give their time, often with no recognition, to provide vital services. Sid Valley Help in Sidmouth in Devon has a team of volunteers that provide a befriending service that helps more than 40 clients with regular home visits, shopping support and social contact. Also in Devon, the charity Trip, based in Honiton, provides transport for those with mental health problems trying to reach their medical appointments, and also helps people who live in rural communities where transport may be out of reach. For more Care news, stay with us here on Care Radio.
1: Matt

of its time, I'd say that one was. Rupert Holmes, the Pina Colada song. If you like 80s music, concentrated 3 hours of 80s stuff with Dave Price on the weekends here on Care Radio, Saturday afternoons, Sunday evenings. And then we've got the 90s show with Paul Hutton. Honestly, we cater for all tastes around here. Now, I promised you an animals in a care home story, and this is a lovely one. A rescue dog found abandoned in a ditch in Romania has gone on to become a certified therapy dog visiting care homes in Norfolk. This is Clement. Clement was injured after being attacked by other dogs and then hit by a car, but was nursed back to health by volunteers and later adopted and brought to the UK. Now living in Norwich with owner Stephanie Israel, Clement works with the charity Canine Concern, visiting elderly residents in care homes every fortnight. Clement's described as calm, gentle, especially suited to supporting people living with dementia, helping spark memories and conversations through his visits. And Stephanie says, Clement's name reflects his nature. It means merciful and gentle. And she says his journey has come full circle after his early life challenges. Isn't that just lovely?

0: This is Care Radio. I'm Matt Jones with news that millions of unpaid carers in the UK are being urged to look for signs that they need to take a break. The BBC's Dr. Kasim Ahmed says that many carers are reluctant to take time out because they feel guilty about leaving the person they care for. But the doctor says getting adequate rest is essential for carers in order to be able to keep up with the demanding work. For more care news, stay with us here on Care Radio.
1: 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Know the HGV zones. National Highways.
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The positive, the encouraging, to remind ourselves just how much good work is going on around the UK. If you've got a story of something you've organised that's gone really well, maybe there's someone who you think deserves a shout out for being a superb carer, or you're organising something that needs a bit of publicity, drop us a line, tell us about it. 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

that encourage you to jig about a bit or maybe even sing along. Now, a feel-good sing-along and lunch event has been striking the right chord with care home residents in Inverclyde. This is Branchton Community Centre. It's been hosting the gatherings as part of a lottery-funded pilot scheme, bringing together residents from several local care homes for an afternoon of food, music and entertainment. The events are led by Community Development Officer Shelley McElroy, alongside singer Anna Lochhead, who both perform live and encourage residents to join in with karaoke-style favourites. Organisers say the sessions are hugely popular, with residents singing, dancing and enjoying a shared lunch in a lively social atmosphere. So far, more than 120 people have attended across three events. Care home staff praising the positive impact on residents' well-being. It's a pilot scheme, but there's going to be a whole lot more. Plans already in place to continue the sessions throughout and beyond the summer. That's brilliant stuff. Hi to Shelley and to Anne and to everyone who's involved in organising that fantastic sing-along session at Branchton Community Centre.

Okay, it's time for me to pass the baton on to somebody else in the Care Radio team. I mean, we haven't actually got a baton. That would be ridiculous, wouldn't it? But there will be something much better coming up after the news, and I'll be back on Care Radio soon. Take good care of yourself, and I'll leave you with one thought. What the world needs now? What is it?

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0: gambling among young people is on the rise. A survey by Nationwide has found one in four young people gamble to pay their bills, and support helpline GamCare say people bet more during major sporting events like the upcoming World Cup. Mark Fice is their Director of External Affairs. He says free specialist support is available.
1: Our advisors are specially trained and we can help people set up, for example, practical blocking tools like as offered by Gamban and BetBlocker that stop access to gambling sites, and help people register with GamStop that will help to self-exclude.
0: Arsenal fans have painted the town red, literally, as hundreds of thousands lined the streets of North London to celebrate the club winning the Premier League title for the first time in 22 years. Mikel Arteta's side put their European heartbreak behind them after losing the Champions League final against Paris Saint-Germain on penalties. The Met Police said that 9 arrests had been made in the area around the Arsenal parade as of 6 p.m. on Sunday, with charges including drunk and disorderly behaviour and drug offences. Elsewhere, French police have arrested nearly 800 people. It's after violent disorder broke out across Paris and other cities following Paris Saint-Germain's victory. Interior Minister Lauren Nunez said 57 police officers were injured as some fans set fires, vandalised shops and caused damage in the streets.

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1: Largely cloudy with outbreaks of rain spreading across the UK from the southwest. The southeast, however, will have sunny spells in the morning. Highs of 22 degrees Celsius.
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It is Lily Allen and Smile playing on Care Radio across the UK. I'm Alex Cann, in for Ernie. I like this story. At Huntington School in my home city of York, a group of business students want to put an end to prohibitive pricing and make sure everyone looks good for prom but doesn't break their bank. They've created the social enterprise Dare to Impress. It's a boutique where pupils can hire a dress for £45 and a suit for £25. Students from low-income families who qualify for free school meals can hire an outfit for free. What a great idea. Carlotta White Gonzalez, 18, says the pop-up shop tackles the pressure to get an expensive outfit, adding, "It can be cheap and still look really good." How good is that? So, £25 for a suit, £45 for a dress, but free if you qualify for free school meals. I think that should be rolled out everywhere. This is Crystal Waters now, and Gypsy Woman. La-da-dee, la-da-da.

It's Suzanne Vega and Luca, a song with a story, playing on Care Radio. I'm Alex Cannon. I've got to tell you about a film that I saw recently, Obsession. Wow, really good. It's got a really high Rotten Tomatoes score as well. After finding a one-wish willow and breaking it to win his crush's undying love and affection, a hopeless romantic finds himself getting exactly what he wished for, but he soon discovers that desires come at a dark price. She literally becomes obsessed with him. It's really good. There's one scene that might be a bit uncomfortable if you're a cat lover like me, but otherwise, yes, I would recommend it highly. It is very gory, so if gore's not your thing, probably not your film, but otherwise, if you like a good horror thriller, it's called Obsession, and you should definitely give it a watch. This one is Madonna.

0: 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I'm Matt Jones with news that a study into benefits has shown that the amount of benefits you're entitled to depends on where you live. A family in Scotland on a low income, for example, receive £15,000 a year more in state support than an identical household in England. The study by the Safety Nets Project is the first of its kind, looking at how devolution has affected social security policy. For more care news, stay with us here on Care Radio.
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Whitney Houston and Step by Step on Care Radio. And here comes an anthem from the album Private Dancer. It's Tina Turner. It was a top three hit in the UK, number one in America. It was actually her comeback song. She first hit the charts back in 1960, and she had a massive hit in America with Proud Mary. After years of abuse, she left Ike in 76, and her career was in limbo until this came along and thrust her back into the spotlight. This is What's Love Got to Do with It. This is Care Radio. If you've got a suggestion for an anthem, we're all ears.

Tina Turner, What's Love Got To Do With It? And I make no apology for giving you another Yorkshire story. I know we're a national radio station, but this is a nice one from Yorkshire. A baton relay has been taking place, all to raise money for cancer research. And it's the Baton for Yorkshire. It began in Hull on the 30th of April and it ends in Harrogate this week. It sees researchers, fundraisers and those who've had a cancer diagnosis all come together to support Yorkshire cancer research. It's all part of their We Walk for Yorkshire campaign, urging people to collectively do 35,000 miles in May. Do you know, away from that, I have ditched my Fitbit. I was getting really annoyed with it nagging at me. So I've taken it off and ordered a Casio digital watch for £16, which should arrive some point this week. So you can forget your fancy Apple watches and all those fitness trackers. I am no longer tracking my steps and my sleep, and I already feel quite liberated. Also, it means when I get a rubbish sleep, I'm none the wiser. I know it's rubbish, I don't need telling.

0: This is Care Radio. I'm Matt Jones with news that a daily pill could double the survival time for patients with one of the most deadly cancers, according to the results of a clinical trial. There are only currently a few treatments for pancreatic cancer, and most do little or nothing to help. It's often diagnosed at a late stage. In a trial of 500 patients, the new medicine doubled survival time and had fewer side effects than chemotherapy. For more Care news, stay with us here on Care Radio.
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Foundations and Build Me Up Buttercup on Care Radio. Power banks are causing a growing number of serious issues on flights, the UK's aviation regulator has warned, as they encourage passengers to check the rules. The CAA, Civil Aviation Authority, say more awareness is needed as portable chargers carry serious risks of overheating or catching fire. And basically, restrictions such as not putting the devices in checked luggage and not somebody being pedantic or for the sake of it, the CAA say passengers need to do the right thing. It comes after a EasyJet flight bound for the UK was diverted for Rome after a passenger had packed a charging power bank in their hold luggage. So there are basic rules, and they're urging us before we fly to read them, which seems fair enough to me. This is Care Radio.

I make no apologies for this. When it was really hot over the bank holiday weekend, I went to the cinema and sat and enjoyed the waft of the aircon on my legs. Oh, it was so nice walking in to a cool air-conditioned cinema when it was baking hot outside. It's been too hot for me this week. I know some people love it, some people are real sun worshippers. I like it when it's about 20 degrees, but anything over that, I just start melting.

0: Cookie.
1: This is Care Radio. I'm Matt Jones with news that millions of unpaid carers in the UK are being urged to look for signs that they need to take a break. The BBC's Dr. Kasim Ahmed says that many carers are reluctant to take time out because they feel guilty about leaving the person they care for. But the doctor says getting adequate rest is essential for carers in order to be able to keep up with the demanding work. For more care news, stay with us here on Care Radio.
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4: It was just another day, a familiar drive through familiar country. 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The scary thing is, he didn't even realize driving even a little too fast for the situation is a major cause of collisions, especially on country roads where you don't know what's around the corner. 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
5: Alex.

Care Radio with Blondie and Dreamin'. Got some facts for you about barbecues on the way. So it's definitely barbecue season. And some interesting revelations around the former SNP chief exec, who's admitted embezzling more than 400 grand from the party. And I noticed one of the things he bought, chopsticks. Chopsticks of all the things to buy. And hand cream as well. Some very interesting items. Even a Pac-Man game. So, truly extraordinary. Anyway, careradio.org to read more news. And this one is Gwen Guthrie. Ain't nothing going on but the rent. That's a fact. If you ain't got a J-O-B,

Brilliant song, Matt. It's Gwen Guthrie on Care Radio from back in the day, and Ain't Nothing Going On But The Rent. You can find us online, by the way. 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And this one is Bizarre Inc. featuring Angie Brown. My name is Alex. This one is I'm Gonna Get You.

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0: More young people are gambling to cope with rising living costs. Support helpline GamCare say young people are especially vulnerable to gambling addictions because of the cost of living crisis. Mark Weiss is their Director of External Affairs.
1: 1 in 5 young gamblers actually describe themselves as addicted, and that's around 9 times the rate of older people. I think for me, what this points to is something perhaps deeper. People under financial strain, bet, hoping to get ahead.
0: Arsenal put their European agony behind them to celebrate the club's first Premier League win since 2004. An estimated 1 million Gunners fans lined the nearly 6-mile route for the open-top bus parade, which started and finished at the Emirates Stadium. The London Fire Brigade said they rescued approximately 75 people from incidents at height during the event, including from rooftops and lampposts. Over in France, more than 200 people have been injured and 780 others have been arrested after clashes between football fans and police. It's following Paris Saint-Germain's Champions League victory against Arsenal. There was similar violence when PSG won the same trophy last year. Ireland are paying tribute to Holocaust survivor Tommy Reichenthal, who's died aged 90. Taoiseach Michael Martin led condolences, remembering Mr. Reichenthal, who, after moving to Ireland in the 50s, dedicated his life to educating others about the Holocaust and speaking out against hatred. And pop star Dua Lipa and actor Callum Turner have reportedly got married. According to The Sun, the Houdini singer tied the knot with the Fantastic Beasts actor at a small ceremony in London's Old Marylebone Town Hall. That's the latest from Radio News Hub. I'm Grace McIntosh.
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That is the station for you, Sentimental Radio, where every track takes you back. This is Marshall Hayne, Dancing in the City. Right after this, a bit of Cheese from the Boys Town Gang.

the Boys Town Gang and Can't Take My Eyes Off of You. So big news in Scotland. Nicola Sturgeon has said she had absolutely no knowledge or suspicion whatsoever that personal items had been bought using SNP funds after her estranged husband, Peter Morrell, admitted embezzling 400 grand. The former First Minister said she had no knowledge that he'd been using party funds to buy the items. He was chief exec of the SNP for more than two decades. Also making the news, the hottest May record has been broken. The day was shattered, or the record was shattered, sorry, with an area of London reaching 33.5 degrees C. The high was at Heathrow shortly after 1 p.m. on Bank Holiday Monday, just as I went into the cinema and enjoyed the aircon. And Spurs have survived in the Premier League. West Ham are relegated to play Championship football, being replaced in the top flight by Hull.

0: came today, but had to go to visit you. You never know.
1: 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I'm Matt Jones with news that charities across the UK are marking the start of Volunteers Week, a week of events that recognise those who give their time, often with no recognition, to provide vital services. 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

Robin Esson, Show Me Love on Care Radio, and I've got No Mercy on the way very soon. Some good advice from a D-Day veteran to bring you, and some facts about barbecues. But before all of that, let's do an anthem from Neil Diamond. This is great. This is Cracklin' Rosie.

Neil Diamond and Cracklin' Rosie on Care Radio. And a veteran who lived through the D-Day landings has urged people not to be shy and enjoy their lives, but also pick their friends wisely. That's ahead of his 100th birthday. George Spencer, who served around the globe with the Royal Navy, but is looking forward to celebrating his birthday in County Antrim, warned there are some nasty people around. There are. But he noticed there can also be some really good ones, describing himself as lucky. So there we go. Choose your company wisely. And that's from a 100-year-old, so I think we can take that to be good advice. This is Care Radio, now playing No Mercy.

0: This is Care Radio. I'm Matt Jones with news that a study into benefits has shown that the amount of benefits you're entitled to depends on where you live. A family in Scotland on a low income, for example, receive £15,000 a year more in state support than an identical household in England. The study by the Safety Nets Project is the first of its kind, looking at how devolution has affected social security policy. For more Care news, stay with us here on Care Radio.
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is the Pointer Sisters and All Somatic on Care Radio. And with National Barbecue Week underway, I can reveal last year how many barbecues you think Brits hosted. Well, I can tell you, 135 million. The barbecue market is worth 1.75 billion. Around three quarters of a UK household owns a barbecue. We don't have one, to be honest. Americans have the most, 80 million. Having overtaken the Australians, yeah, Americans barbecue more than anyone in the world. The longest ever grilling marathon was 80 hours, but the most number of guests, 45,000 in Mexico. And in Europe, Britain has surpassed Germany as the biggest grillers. And beef burgers and sausages top the favourite foods put on the grill, with tuna and cauliflower steaks at the bottom of the pile. I quite like a tuna steak. And apparently Rita Ora met her husband at a barbecue. And Guy Ritchie, the movie director, launched a company selling 75 grand all-weather barbecues. He loves cooking up a storm, saying, "I've been grilling every day for 25 years. The abbreviation Barbie first debuted in Australia back in 1976. And of course, Paul Hogan. Crocodile Dundee star Paul Hogan made the phrase "put another shrimp on the Barbie" famous in tourism TV ads. There we go. Everything you needed to know about barbecues, but were afraid to ask. And that sounds like a cue for a song. This is Care Radio. I'm on fire.

0: 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I'm Matt Jones with news that a daily pill could double the survival time for patients with one of the most deadly cancers, according to the results of a clinical trial. There are only currently a few treatments for pancreatic cancer, and most do little or nothing to help. It's often diagnosed at a late stage. In a trial of 500 patients, the new medicine doubled survival time and had fewer side effects than chemotherapy. For more Care news, stay with us here on Care Radio.
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Nick Lowe and Cruel to Be Kind. This is Care Radio across the UK. I'm Alex Scanner. Hope you're good. And I've got some Naina on the way very soon. I'm still doing my Duolingo, actually. So Nine and Nine Sig Love to Ballon, to give it its German title. First up, though, this is the guy who appeared on Top of the Pops with a seagull on his shoulder.

Captain Sensible on Care Radio, and this is a bit of a sad indictment. Climbing trees, squelching in mud, paddling in ponds, or making dens in the woods. Our memories of being kids playing outside are often vivid and overwhelmingly positive. Maybe even if you remember falling in a cow pat. The Guardian reports almost 90% of UK adults have rosy memories of the excitement of playing in the great outdoors. However, almost half of adults now spend fewer than 3 hours a week in natural settings like gardens. To combat this, actually, I've just joined the RHS, me and Mrs. C, so we're going to go on some garden adventures. But yeah, for 1 in 10 people, it's less than 1 hour a week spent outside in nature. That's sad, isn't it, really? You

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0: Hundreds of documents relating to Lord Peter Mandelson's appointment to ambassador to the US are to be published this week. It's the second release of files. The first found that he was considered a general reputational risk prior to the appointment. It's after revelations about his friendship with convicted sex offender Jeffrey Epstein. Changes to social housing law could mean domestic abusers are evicted without their victims having to leave first. Grace McIntosh reports.
1: Under the proposed social housing bill, courts could transfer tenancy solely to survivors, giving them safety and stability. Around 15,000 households in England last year faced being forced to find a new place to live because of domestic abuse. Ministers say the reforms will stop abusers using housing as a weapon and make social homes safer for everyone.
0: New plans for GPs and hospitals in England to share data could save 20,000 visits to A&E each year. The NHS Modernisation Bill aims to join up fragmented health information through a single patient record to include medicines, allergies and prescribing history. The Department of Health and Social Care say it'll save millions and make treatment safer. When it comes to sexuality and gender, almost half of contacts to Childline are about fears of coming out. Children are telling the service they're worried about an increasingly hostile landscape for LGBTQ plus people. Barry Laker is the head of the Childline service.
2: Express who you are in a way that feels comfortable to you. And there isn't a right or wrong script on that. It's just important that every young person feels free to express themselves the way that they want to.
0: Millions of vapes are still being thrown away 1 year on from the ban on single-use devices. Councils and campaigners are warning that some vape makers are getting around the new legal rules by making those that meet the criteria but are still sold, priced and used the same. There's now calls to tighten the law on vapes to ensure they're thrown away properly. And Duran Duran are off on tour. The 80s pop icons, fronted by Simon Le Bon, will kick things off in Glasgow in mid-October before heading to Belfast, Birmingham, Liverpool and Leeds. From Radio News Hub, I'm Frankie Hessein.
3: Stop. 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
0: Some sunny spells, but cloud and rain spreading north and east. Persistent and sometimes heavy showers in the west, but drier in the southeast. Highs of 22 degrees Celsius in the south, but 18 in the north.
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Queen on Care Radio. It's been revealed the NHS is handing private firms record amounts of money to analyse diagnostic scans because hospitals are simply too busy and understaffed to do the work themselves. The amount spent on outsourcing reading of scans is said to be spiralling out of control, reflecting a failure to train enough doctors. Ministers are being warned. And vice chancellors say they may need to cut hardship support for students and reduce outreach for disadvantaged groups if universities struggle for funding continues. The anonymous poll of leaders has revealed the extent of the budgetary quagmire. About two-thirds of universities are preparing to cut staff jobs if things stay difficult over the next 3 years. 90% are looking at hiring freezes or voluntary redundancy. This is Care Radio, and this is Heatwave.

It is the Mavericks and Dance the Night Away. Have you seen these buzz balls, by the way? Beg your pardon. Yes, buzz balls. They look a bit like an aerator that you put in the washing machine. And alcohol charities have criticised the new 99p shot from the company behind buzz balls, the brightly coloured ready-to-drink cocktails that are sold in spherical containers. They've become popular with younger drinkers, and they're sort of like the new Alka Pops. In my day, it was Hooch and Two Dogs Lemonade. But on TikTok, users post videos of themselves tasting the products. And there's now a new ice cream van company product called the 99 Liquor Whip. So they're serving shots at university campuses, offering unapologetically fun flavour experiences. And it's said that the ice cream van branding is hardly subtle. And the 99p shot promoted as fun and shareable, whilst youth drinking is declining. Charities say the UK still has some of the highest levels of heavy episodic drinking in Europe amongst young people. I don't know, because in my day it was all Alka Pops. Things have moved on a long way. You can still buy Hooch, but I had one recently and I thought, why did I drink this in the 90s? It was grim. This is Care Radio, and this is a bonus track from the Michael Jackson Bad album.

0: This is Care Radio. I'm Matt Jones with news that millions of unpaid carers in the UK are being urged to look for signs that they need to take a break. The BBC's Dr. Kasim Ahmed says that many carers are reluctant to take time out because they feel guilty about leaving the person they care for. But the doctor says getting adequate rest is essential for carers in order to be able to keep up with the demanding work. For more care news, stay with us here on Care Radio.
1: 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And here's Nikki, driving off for a morning coffee. You know the drill, Nikki. 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And for horse riders, like Joe on Daisy here, slow down to under 10 miles per hour and allow at least 2 metres. 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

Dario G and Sunshine, based on the old Dream Academy song, of course, Life in a Northern Town. This is Care Radio, and picking up weight again after losing it is not a personal failure. The Mirror reports it's actually caused by a breakdown in the brain. That's according to an obesity expert. Jabs pioneer Professor Louis Aron has said obesity is a disease and something gets broken in your brain. So that's my excuse for losing 3 stone on Slimming World and sneaking it back on.

It's our anthem this hour on Care Radio. I'm Every Woman from Shaka Khan. Making kids laugh can help make their brains more resilient and open to learning, research has found. Laughter builds deep emotional connections and soothes young nervous systems. So the early childhood experts are saying that children handle stress better too if they laugh in early life. So make sure you take time to have a laugh with your kids. And that seems to be the advice. My nephew is a proper giggler. It's quite easy to make him laugh. He still laughs at my jokes. I suspect within a year or so, when he starts big school, he may find me the tragic uncle. But for now, he still finds me quite funny.

0: 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I'm Matt Jones with news that charities across the UK are marking the start of Volunteers Week, a week of events that recognise those who give their time, often with no recognition, to provide vital services. Sid Valley Help in Sidmouth in Devon has a team of volunteers that provide a befriending service that helps more than 40 clients with regular home visits, shopping support and social contact. Also in Devon, the charity Trip, based in Honiton, provides transport for those with mental health problems trying to reach their medical appointments, and also helps people who live in rural communities where transport may be out of reach. For more Care news, stay with us here on Care Radio.
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You Too and Beautiful Day. Interesting revelation yesterday that fans who don't like cheering are going to be treated to quiet spaces at the World Cup. The headline in the Star, quite amusingly, was "You're shh, and you know you are." This is Care Radio, and yes, the World Cup, England and Scotland fans getting ready to cheer on their team. They reckon England fans alone are going to down 55 million pints. This is Yazoo and Nobody's Diary at Care Radio.

0: This is Care Radio. I'm Matt Jones with news that a study into benefits has shown that the amount of benefits you're entitled to depends on where you live. A family in Scotland on a low income, for example, receive £15,000 a year more in state support than an identical household in England. The study by the Safety Nets Project is the first of its kind, looking at how devolution has affected social security policy. For more Care news, stay with us here on Care Radio.
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I'll be with you for one more week in for Ernie next week at the same time. But in the meantime, I've got this one from ABBA, from Muriel's Wedding. Is there going to be a third Mamma Mia? I keep hearing rumours. This is Ring Ring.

Aberyn Ring Ring on Care Radio. Right, the latest news is coming up. I will see you in a week's time. Same time, same channel. We are Care Radio. This is Erasure.

0: next batch of files relating to Lord Peter Mandelson's appointment as ambassador to Washington will be released this week, said to be the second largest publication to the House of Commons in history. It follows a police investigation into Lord Mandelson. The first documents found he was considered a general reputational risk. Domestic abusers could be removed from social housing without victims being forced to leave under new proposed law changes. Grace McIntosh has the details.
1: The social housing bill would close a loophole which currently means landlords can only remove an abuser once the victim has already left the property. Under the plans, courts would be able to transfer a joint tenancy into the survivor's name, giving them safety and stability. Ministers say the reforms will stop abusers using housing as a tool of control and make homes safer.
0: New plans to help join up patient records in the NHS in England could mean 20,000 fewer visits to A&E each year. The NHS Modernisation Bill will aim to bring together people's medicines, allergies and prescribing history in one place. The government says it'll save millions and prevent medication errors, adverse reactions and duplicate prescribing. Young people are facing a growing crisis with less opportunities to meet, create and collaborate after school. That's according to new research by Roundhouse Arts Venue and Youth Charity, with those in their late teens and 20s facing financial and other barriers like a lack of youth and community centres. Pride Month starts today, but the NSPCC say children are increasingly worried about coming out. According to the charity, children are scared of a growing hostile landscape for LGBTQ plus people. The head of the Childline Service is Barry Laker.
2: Pride Month just plays that crucial part in, I suppose, in shining a positive spotlight on the importance of young people, especially feeling free to explore their sexuality and not locking away their worries, their confusions, their anxieties.
0: And two in five of us are planning a holiday abroad this summer to avoid missing the World Cup. Insure and Go say some of us will go earlier in the summer, while others are waiting until it's over to go away. From Radio News Hub, I'm Frankie Hessein.
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0: Some sunny spells, but cloud and rain spreading north and east. Persistent and sometimes heavy showers in the west, but drier in the southeast. Highs of 22 degrees Celsius in the south, but 18 in the north.
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The Wanted and Walks Like Rihanna. A swagger, if you will. A strut, as opposed to a galumph. There. That's Rihanna's walking style well and truly dissected there. Hello, it's Andy Holmes on Care Radio with 3 hours of brilliant music, some care news too. And yes, you do get me waffling on, but don't worry, we will get through it. Deep breath, tummies in. Right, got a tune from Will Smith very soon, after the Chiefs.

ARK Radio. Thank you so much for having us on. We are but the merest corner of the internet, but we're delighted to be spurring you on in the fabulous work that you do in the health and care sector. Talking of which, I have got news shortly about some research from Japan that could help ward off the risk of dementia. More on that very soon after

0: 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I'm Matt Jones with news that a daily pill could double the survival time for patients with one of the most deadly cancers, according to the results of a clinical trial. There are only currently a few treatments for pancreatic cancer, and most do little or nothing to help. It's often diagnosed at a late stage. In a trial of 500 patients, the new medicine doubled survival time and had fewer side effects than chemotherapy. For more Care news, stay with us here on Care Radio.
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Deep Blue Something with Breakfast at Tiffany's. And, you know, I'm sure that bands of that era used to write songs with breakfast in the title just as a cheap ploy to get them played on breakfast shows on radio stations. But maybe that's just me being a little bit cynical. But we are staying with the mid-90s-ish now for our Care Radio anthem this hour. And I would be willing to bet this chocolate hobnob... Oh, broken it. That at some point there's been a petition or some sort of call for this song to actually be our official national anthem. So please be upstanding, because it's impossible to sit down when listening to this.

Be my lover. Yes, of course it was the Spice Girls, our Care Radio anthem this hour with Wannabe. Right, it's time for our lyrical challenge where I set you a little teaser between now and the next news bulletin where I'll give you the lyrics of a song. All you have to do is have a bit of a think, see if you can work out which song these lyrics are from. And I'm setting myself a little bit of a challenge myself at the moment, just trying to read this out. So be prepared for a bit of grammatical gibberish, because the lyrics to this hour's lyrical teaser are as follows. But got it, just don't get it, till there's nothing at all. Yeah, I know, it doesn't make an awful lot of sense when you hear it like that, does it? The words are, but got it, just don't get it, till there's nothing at all. Here's Katy Perry now.

0: This is Care Radio. I'm Matt Jones with news that millions of unpaid carers in the UK are being urged to look for signs that they need to take a break. The BBC's Dr. Kasim Ahmed says that many carers are reluctant to take time out because they feel guilty about leaving the person they care for. But the doctor says getting adequate rest is essential for carers in order to be able to keep up with the demanding work. For more care news, stay with us here on Care Radio.
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2: Supporting carers and NHS workers right across the UK.

Earls Barkley there, young CeeLo and Mr. Mouse, to give them their proper names. No, it's true. Check it out. In the care news this week, some possibly good news from Japan that may reduce the risk of dementia. Now, I mean, we hear lots of these kinds of things, but I suppose it's all about keeping the brain active and living with purpose. So this new research says that cooking meals from scratch, apparently, especially by people over 65, may reduce the risk of cognitive decline by nearly a third, 30%. And that jumps to 70% for novices learning for the first time. If you want to read more on this, quite a lot of stuff online. The full study is in the Journal of Epidemiology and Community Health, so have a rummage through your copy. I know you subscribe, we all do. And it appears that kitchen duties fire up parts of the brain responsible for planning, timing, problem solving, all of which can keep the brain active.

0: 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I'm Matt Jones with news that charities across the UK are marking the start of Volunteers Week, a week of events that recognise those who give their time, often with no recognition, to provide vital services. Sid Valley Help in Sidmouth in Devon has a team of volunteers that provide a befriending service that helps more than 40 clients with regular home visits, shopping support and social contact. Also in Devon, the charity Trip, based in Honiton, provides transport for those with mental health problems trying to reach their medical appointments, and also helps people who live in rural communities where transport may be out of reach. For more Care news, stay with us here on Care Radio.
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3: There are two types of drive you can have on the motorway. One that feels like this.
4: Or one that feels...
3: 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The difference is just a few little changes. Like giving more space to the car in front. Or not hogging the middle lane. 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Which transforms everyone's journey. 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National Highways.
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from her early 90s era, Kylie and Shocked. Talking of the 90s, don't forget Paul Hutton has the Care Radio 90s show on Tuesday evenings. 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And we've also got on Sundays at 6, Dave Price with the 80s show. So you've got 90s, you've got 80s. What more could you actually want? Actually, there's a lot more on Care Radio besides that, which I'll tell you about next hour, because the boys from Outkast are here waiting patiently. One, two.

That was the solution to our lyrical teaser this hour. The lyrics were, but got it, just don't get it, till there's nothing at all. See, it all makes sense in context, doesn't it? To the news now we go at Care Radio with As It Was from...

0: hundreds of documents relating to Lord Peter Mandelson's appointment to ambassador to the US are to be published this week. Ben Monte has more.
1: It's the second release of files. The first found that he was considered a general reputational risk prior to the appointment. It follows revelations about his friendship with convicted sex offender Jeffrey Epstein, with a police investigation also underway into alleged misconduct in public office. MPs had raised concerns over the vetting process, although the vetting summary will not be published on request by the police.
0: The ceasefire between the US and Iran continues to be tested, with both exchanging fire over the weekend. American officials say they bombed Iranian and drone control sites after Tehran shot down a US drone. The negotiations continue between the two sides as oil prices continue to remain high. New plans for GPs and hospitals in England to share data could save 20,000 visits to A&E each year. The NHS Modernisation Bill aims to join up fragmented health information through a single patient record. It'll include medicines, allergies and prescribing history. The Department of Health and Social Care say it will save millions and make treatment safer. Two more children's sand art kits have been removed from sale after testing found that they contained asbestos. 39 recall notices relating to asbestos-contaminated sand products have been issued since November. With Pride Month kicking off today, Childline is urging children and young people with worries about sexuality and gender identity to reach out for support. For children, receiving support from Childline on the topic, coming out was the biggest worry, making up more than 40% of counselling sessions. Barry Laker is Childline's spokesperson.
2: Sharing how you feel can be scary, but actually doing it can help you build your confidence. And it's really important for young people to think about people that they trust, to give them that space to talk.
0: And Declan Rice has promised that Arsenal are coming back for more after losing in the Champions League final to PSG. During their Premier League title parade, he said it's time to lock in. From Radio News Hub, I'm Frankie Hersine.
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0: Some sunny spells, but cloud and rain spreading north and east. Persistent and sometimes heavy showers in the west, but drier in the southeast. Highs of 22 degrees Celsius in the south, but 18 in the north.
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All on Me, the Eric Prydz sample there of Steve Winwood's Valerie, getting us going for a second hour together. Hello, it's Andy Holmes at Care Radio. Hope you've got back into the swing of things this week already. Another full 5-day week with last week's bank holiday week, just a distant memory. But we are in June now, of course, and the nights are starting to get lighter, creeping towards that marvellous longest day, which I suppose if you're on a night shift or an early shift is always a bittersweet occasion, knowing that you've got the maximum sunshine, but the days will be getting shorter very slowly. But no, let's not worry about that just for the time being. That's not what we're here for. I'm here to play you some great stuff from Natalie Imbruglia. We've got Steps on the way and something from Right Said Fred. Oh, and this from Duffy.

0: Duffy's Warwick Avenue on Care Radio. I've got some Care news for you on the way with a couple of the big stories last week, both featuring Natalie Cassidy, who you might remember played Sonia in EastEnders. She's been doing some good awareness raising about just how fabulous carers are. Music now from someone that I met in the mid-1990s while working at a radio station in Birmingham and had her autograph on my bathroom wall for years and years until it went missing during a house move. I'm still upset about that, but I'm not going on about it still.
1: I thought I

0: 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I'm Matt Jones with news that a study into benefits has shown that the amount of benefits you're entitled to depends on where you live. A family in Scotland on a low income, for example, receive £15,000 a year more in state support than an identical household in England. The study by the Safety Nets Project is the first of its kind, looking at how devolution has affected social security policy. For more care news, stay with us here on Care Radio.
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Steps with a song that was to become their last number one from the year 2000, and that was Stomp. It's Care Radio Anthem time now, and every hour we play you a huge tune, sometimes spelt C-H-O-O-N, but I think that's probably a little modern and a bit trendy for this one. Anyway, a huge tune that has earned its place in the Musical Hall of Fame, and this hour it is Simple Minds.

0: What an epic track. That was our Care Radio anthem this hour. Simple Minds, Don't You Forget About Me. And on the other end of the silliness scale,
1: I'm too sexy for my love. Too sexy for my love. Love's going to leave.
0: It's Right Said Fred at Care Radio.

0: 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I'm Matt Jones with news that a daily pill could double the survival time for patients with one of the most deadly cancers, according to the results of a clinical trial. There are only currently a few treatments for pancreatic cancer, and most do little or nothing to help. It's often diagnosed at a late stage. In a trial of 500 patients, the new medicine doubled survival time and had fewer side effects than chemotherapy. For more Care news, stay with us here on Care Radio.
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there from Robbie and Nicole Kidman. A tune like that deserves a nice, long, mellow end to it. That was Something Stupid at Care Radio, where every hour I will set you a lyrical challenge just to keep you thinking between now and the news. Next half hour or so, I'm going to play a song that contains the following words. Have a little muse to see if you can work out what it is before you hear it. The words are, for this hour, "You're talking like you know me and wanna be my friend." Now, I think you probably can be singing that one in your head, but it might take you a little while to get to the bit that gives you the name and the artist. So have a little ponder. "You're talking like you know me and wanna be my friend" is our lyrical challenge this hour at Care Radio. Music on the way from S Club 7 and Calvin Harris with Rag & Bone Man.

Calvin Harris with Rag and Bone Man and Giant. Before that, Katie Tunstall and Suddenly I See. Now, you may have seen in the Care News over the last week that the former EastEnders star, Natalie Cassidy, who played Sonia, has been in the Care News quite a lot. She was on the CBeebies Bedtime Stories. If you've had kids, I suppose, I don't know, in the last, 15, 20 years, it's a bit of an institution, is the CBeebies Bedtime Story. But Natalie's been reading a story called Young Carers in Space. It's part of the BBC's National Caring Matters Week. The book's described as a fun-filled space adventure designed to help younger audiences better understand the experiences of children who help care for family members. And all this was hot on the heels of her being in the news last week as well, because she's training to be a carer for a new TV show. Says that she was so inspired by her time looking after her late father that she's traded her day job to experience life as a carer, where she's studying Level 3 BTEC in Health and Social Care. The programme's called Natalie Cassidy Caring Together, and she's hoping that it'll help to shine a light on Britain's care system. Here's S Club 7 now.

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2: Did you know HGVs have 4 zones of limited vision around them? If you're in one of these areas, you may not be seen by the driver. These 4 limited vision zones are in front, behind, and at both sides of the HGV. So when you're driving around a HGV, don't linger around them, because they may not notice you're there. Know the HGV zones. National Highways.

You're Talking Like You Know Me and Wanna Be My Friend, Lena Marlin there. It was one of the biggest songs of the 1990s, but I bet it was still rather tricky. That was Sitting Down Here at Care Radio. Got lots more to come. We've got Bruno Mars and we've got the news on the way at Care Radio. Then I've got another hour for you of music, news and care snippets and updates. Right now, though, how about some Sugar Babes?

Well, I can honestly say I've not heard that for absolutely ages. Brilliant stuff from the Sugar Babes with Ugly at Care Radio, where the news is beckoning in just a matter of moments and taking us there. To name but one, it's Bruno Mars.

0: The next batch of files relating to Lord Peter Mandelson's appointment as ambassador to Washington will be released today. Ben Montse has more.
1: This latest release is said to be the second largest publication to the House of Commons in history, with around 1,000 documents to be released. The first of the so-called Mandelson files found he was considered a general reputational risk, considering his friendship with convicted sex offender Jeffrey Epstein, with a police investigation also underway. Some files, including Lord Mandelson's betting summary, will not be released on request by the police.
0: New plans to help join up patients' records in the NHS in England could mean 20,000 fewer visits to A&E each year. The NHS Modernisation Bill will aim to bring together people's medicines, allergies and prescribing history in one place. The government says it will save millions and prevent medication errors, adverse reactions and duplicate prescribing. Families of victims and survivors of terror attacks have welcomed a new 24-hour support system introduced by the government. Security Minister Dan Jarvis says the Victim and Survivor Support Hub would provide round-the-clock support to help streamline assistance. Millions of vapes are still being thrown away 1 year on from the ban on single-use devices. Councils and campaigners are warning that some vape makers get around new legal rules by making those that meet the criteria but are still sold, priced and used the same. There's now calls to tighten the law on vapes to ensure they're thrown away properly. When it comes to sexuality and gender, almost half of contacts to Childline are about fears of coming out. Children are telling the service they're worried about an increasingly hostile landscape for LGBTQ plus people. Barry Laker is the head of the Childline service.
2: Express who you are in a way that feels comfortable to you. And there isn't a right or wrong script on that. It's just important that every young person feels free to express themselves the way that they want to.
0: The data comes as Pride Month starts today. And Duran Duran are off on tour. It follows the release of their new single, Free to Love, with Nile Rodgers. From Radio News Hub, I'm Frankie Hersein.
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0: Some sunny spells, but cloud and rain spreading north and east. Persistent and sometimes heavy showers in the west, but drier in the southeast. Highs of 22 degrees Celsius in the south, but 18 in the north.
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No, she has a little giggle at the end there, doesn't she? And that song actually came up in a pub quiz question recently that I was taking part in. You had to put the songs in the order they were released, and everyone was convinced they had it right. But Big Yellow Taxi by Joni Mitchell there, the original, threw everybody out because that was released in 1970. No one could believe that it was that early. Still, I suppose that it shows the power of having many cover versions, doesn't it? Hello, it's Andy Holmes at Care Radio, my last hour with you for now. And if you're feeling in the mood for a spot of aerobics, if it's safe and appropriate in your current care setting, this might help.

Loving the energy there from LMFAO's Party Rock Anthem. We are Care Radio, and I'll have news for you soon. If you're in the southeast of England and maybe thinking about becoming a foster carer, we'll keep the happy, upbeat mood going now with Alexis Jordan.

0: This is Care Radio. I'm Matt Jones with news that charities across the UK are marking the start of Volunteers Week, a week of events that recognise those who give their time, often with no recognition, to provide vital services. Sid Valley Help in Sidmouth in Devon has a team of volunteers that provide a befriending service that helps more than 40 clients with regular home visits, shopping support and social contact. Also in Devon, the charity Trip, based in Honiton, provides transport for those with mental health problems trying to reach their medical appointments, and also helps people who live in rural communities where transport may be out of reach. For more Care news, stay with us here on Care Radio.
1: Animals can't speak to drivers, but if they could, they would be asking us, telling us by the sounds of it, to put our litter and fruit waste in the bin. Because roadside litter kills an estimated 3 million animals every year. No wonder they sound miffed. So let's lend them a paw. Let's take our rubbish with us and bin it properly. National Highways. And what's that? They said thanks very much.
2: Come in, get one ready.
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If you're from my generation, not a year would have gone by during your school days without that being at least one annual school play. From Joseph, Any Dream Will Do, brought to you there by Jason Donovan. Well, would you look at that? It's time for our Care Radio Anthem now, where we bring you an iconic tune, and this hour, it is David Guetta and Usher, Without You.

Care radio anthem, David Guetta featuring Usher, Without You. Now, it's lyrical challenge time. Every hour I'll give you some lyrics to a song that I'm going to play. It's going to be before the news, so the next 35 minutes or so, have a little think, see if you can work out what the song is before you hear it. Our lyrics this hour are, they told us tales, they told us lies. Now, a little clue here, I could have sworn this song was from the 90s, because it had a bit of a resurgence then, but it's actually from the 1980s. Those lyrics again. They told us tales, they told us lies. I'll play that sometime in the next half hour, 35 minutes or so. Time to slow things down a little now with the gentle Celtic charms of Enya.

0: 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I'm Matt Jones with news that a study into benefits has shown that the amount of benefits you're entitled to depends on where you live. A family in Scotland on a low income, for example, receive £15,000 a year more in state support than an identical household in England. The study by the Safety Nets Project is the first of its kind, looking at how devolution has affected social security policy. For more Care news, stay with us here on Care Radio.
1: The UK's only dedicated

Well, it's just gone 8:30 at Care Radio. Where does the time go? Now, we've been looking at some of the stories that have been big in the news recently, and one of the big campaigns that's been happening has been Foster Care Fortnight, which came to an end a little while ago. But one of the stories that's jumped out is one particular part of the country has put out some information on its website. The council's put out some information saying that Kent urgently needs foster carers. Now, obviously, there's always a demand for foster carers, but this is a particular campaign in Kent where, if you go on the county council's website, they've got stories from people who have fostered, what it's done for them and the children that they've looked after as well. They say they want to shine a light on the everyday realities of fostering and the life-changing impact it can have on young people. And there's a quote here: if you are thinking about potentially becoming a foster carer, Paul Webb from the council says, "If you've ever wondered whether you can make a difference, please take that first step. Fostering doesn't just change a child's life, it can transform yours too."

The unmistakable sound of Bonnie Tyler, It's a Heartache. Artful Dodger before that, Moving Too Fast. Thank you so much for having Care Radio on. We are here to support the UK's army of paid and unpaid care workers and healthcare staff. So thank you so much for joining us. We've got music coming soon from the Hughes Corporation and something from Danny Wilson as well. But now it's time to get your Vegemite sandwiches ready.

0: You probably think you're pretty good at multitasking behind the wheel. I mean, you have to multitask to drive. So what's wrong with checking your phone? The thing is, your brain simply doesn't work. Even a quick reply affects your concentration and makes you less able to react to hazards. If you use a mobile phone while driving, you're 4 times more likely to crash. 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Put your phone away.
1: It was just another day, a familiar drive through familiar country. 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

very sound health and safety advice from the Hughes Corporation Rock the Boat at Care Radio, where we're still listening out for our lyrical challenge solution. What song contains the words, "They told us tales, they told us lies"? It might be this. Then again, it might not.

Yes, it was that. The answer to our lyrical teaser, Young at Heart from the Bluebells, containing the words, they told us tales, they told us lies. Well, that's just about it from me for this little sesh here at Care Radio. We've got Danny Wilson now taking us towards the news. Everything.

0: Hundreds of documents relating to Lord Peter Mandelson's appointment to ambassador to the US are to be published today. Ben Monte has more.
1: It's the second release of files. The first found that he was considered a general reputational risk prior to the appointment. It follows revelations about his friendship with convicted sex offender Jeffrey Epstein, with a police investigation also underway into alleged misconduct in public office. MPs had raised concerns over the vetting process, although the vetting summary will not be published on request by the police.
0: The ceasefire between the US and Iran continues to be tested, with both exchanging fire over the weekend. American officials say they bombed Iranian drone control sites after Tehran shot down a US drone, but negotiations continue between the two sides as oil prices remain high. New plans for GPs and hospitals in England to share data could save 20,000 visits to A&E each year. The NHS Modernisation Bill aims to join up fragmented health information through a single patient record. It'll include medicines, allergies and prescribing history. The Department of Health and Social Care say it'll save millions and make treatments safer. A year on from the ban on single-use vapes, councils say millions are still being binned. Manufacturers have developed cheap new styles that meet the legal requirements yet are used in the same way as the disposable models they replace. Officials are calling on the government to bring in tighter rules and increase public awareness of battery fire risks. Pride Month starts today, but the NSPCC say children are increasingly worried about coming out. According to the charity, children are scared of a growing hostile landscape for LGBTQ+ people. The head of the Childline Service is Barry Laker.
2: Pride Month just plays that crucial part in shining a positive spotlight on the importance of young people, especially feeling free to explore their sexuality and not locking away their worries, their confusions, their anxieties.
0: And ex-Liverpool head coach Arne Slot says his relationship with the club goes beyond football. So after he was sacked on Saturday, a year on from winning the Premier League. From Radio News Hub, I'm Frankie Hersein.
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0: Turning cloudier with some heavy rain spreading north and east, persistent downpours in the west, but drier in the southeast, with temperatures slightly above average with a high of 22 degrees Celsius.
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5: 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How are you doing? It's Gary here, another edition of the GR Radio Show on Care Radio, and we're into June. Bring it on. I am going to be the first DJ on the station to have...

All right, you're busted. That was my inner detective coming out there, auditioning for some sort of BBC drama. Hello, how are you? It's Gary here. Summer, it's June. Listen, despite what the weather may be doing right now, where you are, let's just celebrate the fact that we're into June. It's summer, it's landed. Which means when you go to DJ school, one of the first things you learn as a DJ is as soon as June comes, you bang out those summer tunes. So I'm going to go down to the vaults later and dig out some of those, you know, well, summer tunes, really. And if you would like to suggest a tune, particularly if it's summery, you know where I'm going with this, hello@careradio.org, hello@careradio.org. I'd love to hear from you. And don't just suggest a tune. Tell me about what you're doing. Tell me about maybe the care team that you're working with. Maybe if you're being cared for, tell me about your carer. Tell me about the person who is supporting you today in this world of care right here in the United Kingdom. All right, that's called a scene setter for the program. And these are the Lars, and what's it called? Yeah, it's just got to be done.

Gotta say, thank you so much for the very positive response to last week's programme, because we had Biggins on and I had quite a few. I could fib, really. I could do. We had thousands of messages. I mean, we were inundated. We had sackfuls. We had a few messages saying it was wonderful to hear Biggins on the programme and how refreshingly honest as a personality, an actor, you know, he was warts and all, really. He was brilliant. I think he's got to the stage, or maybe I think he's always been like this, but I think he's got to the stage in his career now where he just really doesn't care. he just says it as it is. But if you'd like to hear that in full, please go to my website. It's unmuted. So it's becomeunmuted.com. Becomeunmuted.com. Go to the podcast section. It's really easy to find. And there's lots of podcasts on there, including Biggins. So if you want to hear that one in full, please go and do the clicking around. You know, the sort of thing that we do these days. Looking for summary tunes. There's a few coming in at hello@careradio.org. This is a little bit summary, isn't it?

0: This is Care Radio. I'm Matt Jones with news that millions of unpaid carers in the UK are being urged to look for signs that they need to take a break. The BBC's Dr. Kasim Ahmed says that many carers are reluctant to take time out because they feel guilty about leaving the person they care for. But the doctor says getting adequate rest is essential for carers in order to be able to keep up with the demanding work. For more care news, stay with us here on Care Radio.
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'Tis Perfect, Fairground Attraction. Gary Robinson here on Care Radio. It's so good to have you company. We've been around for a wee while now as a radio station, since about 2022, there or thereabouts. Can't remember the exact date, eludes me. A lot of water has gone under the bridge. A lot of vino. No, it hasn't. What was I going to say? Oh, yes. So we've been around for a while. And if you've just discovered the radio station, hello. Stick with us. We sound great, by the way. I would say that. I'm biased. Music is fantastic. Presenters are par excellence, I have to say. My colleagues are the best in the business. I just love them. We're a bit old school on this radio station, I have to say. We're not into this, hey, this is that. You know, we're not into that these days. We're very much into some decent content, hopefully something that makes you smile. Sometimes we play stuff out that makes you think, makes you cry sometimes, because that's the nature of Care. And we're all linked to Care in some way. So we are principally broadcasters. We've been around for a wee while, some of us since the Stone Age. I'm being cheeky. I'm only joking. I'm including me in that. But we've all got a link to Care. So we have cared for people and still are. And I'm a carer as well. So we know what we're talking about, and we know some of the stuff that you're going through and that you're feeling as a carer. But we're here to help you, principally, let you escape. That's one of the big things that we do here on the radio station. But we're also here to celebrate the work of carers right around the country, because do you know what? We'd be in a heck of a mess if it wasn't for unpaid and paid carers. And when we talk about carers on the radio station, we're talking about anybody who has care officially or non-officially, if you like, in their job title. So, you know, we include obviously the NHS. We love the NHS. Anybody who works in the blue light teams, you know what I'm talking about. Teachers, social care, whatever. If you are responsible for caring for people, we are the radio station for you. So if you've just stumbled upon us and gone, yeah, do you know what? I quite like the cut.

the lovely Pink and So What. If you've been following the programme over the past couple of weeks, you will know that I've, well, for quite a while now, I've got the builders in the house. So I broadcast from the Highland Hideaway, which is basically the shed at the bottom of the garden. You can do anything with technology these days. It's wonderful. Normally have the dog in, right? Because the dog doesn't like the builders, right? That's the bottom line. And I've got a big black Alsatian, and she can be a bit frightening. She's koofy, as we say up here in Scotland, to me and the family, but, you know, strangers. She's not a fan. So, and she has nipped the builder's bum previously, but there is a story behind that. But no builders today, sort of a bit of a builder-free zone. So the dog's in the house, so it should all be nice and quiet and dog-free in here today, so she won't be panting, clipping around, or barking at inappropriate moments. However, it doesn't mean that things will not go awry at some point, as it does on the programme from time to time. However, we're going to get a little bit sensible in just a moment, because we've got a Care Radio news briefing after these guys.

0: 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I'm Matt Jones with news that charities across the UK are marking the start of Volunteers Week, a week of events that recognise those who give their time, often with no recognition, to provide vital services. Sid Valley Help in Sidmouth in Devon has a team of volunteers that provide a befriending service that helps more than 40 clients with regular home visits, shopping support and social contact. Also in Devon, the charity Trip, based in Honiton, provides transport for those with mental health problems trying to reach their medical appointments, and also helps people who live in rural communities where transport may be out of reach. For more Care news, stay with us here on Care Radio.
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he had the best hair in the business, didn't he? Lamal. Do you know the band were from Leighton Buzzard? Did you know that? I never knew that as well. I'm doing a little bit of research. Hello to you if you're in Leighton Buzzard today, back in 1978. And here's another little factoid if you're going down to the pop quiz. Christopher Hamill is the real name of Lamal. And yeah, okay, maybe you know where I'm going with this. But Lamal is an anagram of Hamill, Christopher Hamill's surname. Listen, you don't know when you'll need this stuff. You just don't. And here's just one final fact. How long can I stretch this link out for? That was Too Shy, of course, which was number one here in the UK in 1983.

0: Now, I'm sure, and you can keep me right here, I'm sure there was a band in the 90s called the Pasadenas, and they had a cover version of that. You can keep me right, and you can tell there's some vagueness in my voice because I'm not Googling this, but the Pasadenas has just come to mind. I'm sure they had a cover. I've got to, could you check that out for me, please? Could you just, if you're on a break, if you're doing, can you, I know you've got better things to do, but if you're on a break, can you just Google that and let me know, hello@careradio.org, if the Pasadenas did a cover of that. I'd love to know. Just put me out of my misery.
1: Solid as a rock.
0: So to speak.

Little old email here from Liz. Hello, Liz. Thank you. Doesn't say where you're emailing from, but it'd be lovely to know so we can tell the world. It's not essential, but hello, Liz. And she said, yes, Gary, you're absolutely right. The Pasadena's had a hit with I'm Doing Fine Now in, get this, you've done your homework, in 1992. Thank you very much indeed, Liz. Much appreciated. You are the unofficial producer of the day. Thank you.

0: 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I'm Matt Jones with news that a study into benefits has shown that the amount of benefits you're entitled to depends on where you live. A family in Scotland on a low income, for example, receive £15,000 a year more in state support than an identical household in England. The study by the Safety Nets Project is the first of its kind, looking at how devolution has affected social security policy. For more Care news, stay with us here on Care Radio.
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6: In an emergency at the coast, call 999 and ask for the Coast Guard and please respect the water.

One of my favourite songs of the 1980s. I think it's fair to say it was probably a one-hit wonder for Robbie Neville. As far as top of the charts goes, of course, C'est la vie. I think we'll have some news. Yeah, if that's all right with you, there's some news after this from the Four Tops.

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0: next batch of files relating to Lord Peter Mandelson's appointment as ambassador to Washington will be released today. Ben Monte has more.
1: This latest release is said to be the second largest publication to the House of Commons in history, with around 1,000 documents to be released. The first of the so-called Mandelson files found he was considered a general reputational risk, considering his friendship with convicted sex offender Jeffrey Epstein, with a police investigation also underway. Some files, including Lord Mandelson's betting summary, will not be released on request by the police.
0: A girl has died and a boy is missing after going into the water over the weekend. The 13-year-old was pulled from the River Wharth in North Yorkshire last night, bringing the death toll due to water-related incidents during the recent heatwave to at least 15. Searches continue for an 11-year-old who entered the water in South Yorkshire. The UK will not have to pay Rwanda over the failed migrant deportation deal after winning an international court case. The East African nation sued Britain for more than £100 million, claiming it breached terms of an agreement. A former Scottish First Minister has called for an inquiry into Peter Murrell's embezzlement of SNP funds. Lord Jack McConnell said Holyrood and Westminster should probe into the matter. Murrell, the ex-husband of Nicola Sturgeon, admitted to using over £400,000 of the party's money on personal items. Childline is urging children and young people with worries about their sexuality and gender identity to reach out for support. The NSPCC say concerns about coming out have increased recently. Barry Laker is Childline's spokesperson.
2: Sharing how you feel can be scary, but actually doing it can help you build your confidence and help you feel less alone. And it's really important for young people to think about people that they trust to give them that space to talk.
0: And two-time Challenge Cup winning coach John Keir has died at the age of 71. The Rugby Football League announced that he died suddenly on Sunday upon his return from covering the Challenge Cup final. He led 9 clubs and England across his coaching career. From Radio News Hub, I'm Frankie Hersine.
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0: Turning cloudier with some heavy rain spreading north and east. Persistent downpours in the west, but drier in the southeast, with temperatures slightly above average with a high of 22 degrees Celsius.
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8: That's us. Thank you. Right, I've got the hour two coffee, so I'm good to go. What we got? Oh, some Foreigner, some Liquid Gold. Dance Yourself Dizzy. Oh, get over yourself. Oh, and this from the Detroit.

the Detroit Emeralds. Feel the need in me. Gary Robinson, Care Radio. Hello. Hope you don't mind me just having me a little coffee while I tell you about next week's programme. I've got a one. Well, I say this as if I just have the occasional wonderful guests. All my guests on the show are wonderful. They're just great. They've all got a story to tell, and they all make a significant impact in the world in which they work and live and, you know, campaign in. Wonderful folk. Zoe Egricks is my guest next week on the programme. So if you're in leadership, and she works very closely with the NHS, by the way, but if you're in leadership in any form, you don't have to be right at, you know, the decision-making where everything falls on your shoulders. It might be that you're a supervisor in a care organisation, or you've got some form of response. If you're responsible for somebody or a group of people, well, the conversation next week on the show is for you. I won't say too much more just yet, but it is about leadership. And we have this great debate, because it was pre-recorded, about nice versus kind. And it's that dilemma that I've always had throughout my life and my career. What is nice? What is kind? So we discuss all that. But above all, we talk about self-care. And about how self-care is so important. I say a lot on this programme, and my colleagues say it right across the schedule on Care Radio, that if you're not looking after yourself, then how can you care for other people? So we do a bit of a deep dive into that. We get into the weeds, as people say. I say we have a blether. We have a chat about it. That's starting next week. But if you can't wait for that, by the way, it's on becomeamuter.com, my website. But, you know, if you want it in bite-sized chunks, next week is the week for you. All right, as promised, here's Foreigner, I'm waiting for it.

It's the ultimate power ballad, really, isn't it? Once upon a time, there was radio stations that just played that. In fact, there's lots of online, even Spotify do it now, don't they, I suppose, where you can, if you love stuff like that, soft rock, you can just get song after song after song after song. But it's nice just to throw it into the mix here on the station. 1981, that was a hit. Do you know that Thomas Dolby did the synth at the start of that? Well, there you go, you know now. What was that? What did it get to in this country? What do you mean on the charts?

0: 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I'm Matt Jones with news that a daily pill could double the survival time for patients with one of the most deadly cancers, according to the results of a clinical trial. 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In a trial of 500 patients, the new medicine doubled survival time and had fewer side effects than chemotherapy. 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

0: Take Ledain and Tell It to My Heart. My guest last week on the programme was Christopher Biggins. Hopefully you heard it. If you want to hear the interview in full, becomeamuted.com is where to go. But I want to replay. What's the word? Repeat. I want to repeat, replay a clip from last week's show. We had Biggins contributing to the programme throughout, but this is a really interesting clip. He was talking about all sorts of things, talked about royalty, and we all love a bit of goss, particularly the inside track on sometimes a bit of the royal family and a bit of goss. So I've chosen this from Biggins. He was talking about performing on the Royal Variety programme, and then he dug a little bit deeper. Have a listen to this.
1: But I recently did the Royal Variety show at the Albert Hall, and we did a pantomime sketch, which was really good. And it went down really well. And afterwards we met them, and William came up and said, well done. And I said, well, thank you. I said, it's marvellous being back at the Albert Hall, because years ago I took your mother to see Liza Minnelli. And she was absolutely wonderful, your mother, and an inspiration to everyone. He said, oh, thank you so much. Quite touched by it. And then we talked about the pantomimes and what have you, and he moved on to the next group. And his wife, Catherine, who I think is the saviour of the royal family, I think she is the one that could bring it all together, and I think she will. And so she said, well done. I said, well, do take your children to see pantomimes. She said, well, we've got a theatre where we live, Windsor Castle, the Windsor Theatre there, and she said, I take my children there, and they love it. And then we talked about other things, and then she moved on, and then she came back. And she said, as a girl, I played principal boy in a pantomime. So I said, really? What pantomime was it? She said, Dick Whittington. And I said, I've heard about your Dick. And she pointed her finger at me and said, if you tell anybody that story, I'll kill you. With a laugh. I mean, it was, you know, I thought, yes, she is the same. And I was very impressed with him, funny enough. I mean, I adored his mother, who I met several times, and I got several letters from her. I mean, she was wonderful.
2: A woman who could connect.
1: Unbelievably.
2: Do you think that if she hadn't elevated to the position that she did, that she would still have that natural connection? And what I mean by that is, you know, if she'd have been
1: married a plumber.
2: Yes. Do you think she would have had the same?
1: I don't think you can lose that what she had, which was a natural disposition to the public and to life and enjoying herself. One of the times, I met her many, many times. One of the times I met her was at her brother's 30th birthday at his house in the country. I don't know how I got an invitation, but I was there. And afterwards, there was a band in the hallway of his stately home. And Diana was sitting on the stairs, rather forlorn. So I went over and I said, would you like to dance? She said, I'd love to dance. So I danced with Diana in the hallway of his house. And we danced for about 5 minutes, I suppose. And then someone came and tapped me on the shoulder and they said, can I have a dance? And then she danced two other dances and then she went to bed. And you know, and that, I think she would have loved to have stayed up. I suppose she felt that, you know, she was so troubled. I mean, I think Diana made many, many mistakes in her life. But I think the biggest mistake she made was falling in love with her husband. No one told her that it was a job, that she was there to produce children, heirs to the throne, which she did brilliantly. I mean, I'm a great fan of Harry's. I mean, I think, you know, things have happened which shouldn't have happened. But, you know, she's produced two great boys who are wonderful. And I think, I changed my mind now about William. I think William will make a great king. And I think he's been instrumental in the whole of his uncle's downfall. Not that, you know, I think he's trying to protect the royal family, because they're on the verge of, you know, you read in the press nowadays or television programs, they're, you know, it's a 60-40% for and against. You know, not that the public, of course, but I mean, they can be very strong in their opinions and they can try and get rid of people. And I think it would be a great shame to get rid of them. So I think that's one of the great things this country has.
0: Christopher Biggins on Care Radio. And again, if you want to hear that in full, more of that stuff, go to becomeunmuted.com. Thanks, Chris. You're a star. All right, let's continue with the police right now.

the police, and every little thing she does is magic. Care Radio news briefing on the way in 3 minutes and 41 seconds. How's that for precision?

0: is Care Radio. I'm Matt Jones with news that millions of unpaid carers in the UK are being urged to look for signs that they need to take a break. The BBC's Dr. Kasim Ahmed says that many carers are reluctant to take time out because they feel guilty about leaving the person they care for. But the doctor says getting adequate rest is essential for carers in order to be able to keep up with the demanding work. For more care news, stay with us here on Care Radio.
1: They were out there. Scammers trying to cash in on Priya's car finance claim. But what they didn't realize is...
2: unknown number.
1: She was ready to shut them down.
2: Not on my watch, scammers. Block.
3: Mummy, who are you talking to?
4: 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Right, come on, off we pop.
1: Don't rush. 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

0: The Monkees, Daydream Believer. So my guest on the show next week is Zoe Edricks, and one of the things that we'll be talking about is nice versus kind, which has led me to dig out this little clip from a chap called Trevor Noah. And Trevor was talking to Simon Sinek in this, and there's two clips. Here's the first, and this is their take on nice versus kind. And I think this is important in all serious, I've got my serious voice on now. I think it's important, particularly for us, you and I, working in care, to really understand the difference. Have a listen and see if this resonates in any way.
1: The origin of kind I find very interesting in English, because I think it gives us an insight into what might be missing in today's world. And it's what makes it complex. Humankind, the same kind, kindred, my kin. That's literally where it comes from in English. We are the same kind. You trace the word back, and the word kind came from saying you are me and I am you. That's where it came from. And so when we are saying we are being kind to one another in English, the origin of it meant I'm seeing you as me, and I'm believing that you are seeing me as you, right? And as I've been thinking about it, I've been going, oh, that's probably why we're struggling to live in a world that is kind. Because for various reasons, we now live in a world where everyone is the audience of one. Do you know what I mean?
2: And we see each other as more different.
1: Yeah, but that's what I mean by audience of one.
2: And if kindness is, if the kindness and etymologically the foundation of community, then how can we ever be a community? There's no such thing as community or tribe or belonging
1: No.
2: or safety without kindness.

0: 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I'm Matt Jones with news that charities across the UK are marking the start of Volunteers Week, a week of events that recognise those who give their time, often with no recognition, to provide vital services. Sid Valley Help in Sidmouth in Devon has a team of volunteers that provide a befriending service that helps more than 40 clients with regular home visits, shopping support and social contact. Also in Devon, the charity Trip, based in Honiton, provides transport for those with mental health problems trying to reach their medical appointments, and also helps people who live in rural communities where transport may be out of reach. For more Care news, stay with us here on Care Radio.
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It's a little known fact, but I used to go line dancing. really, as part of the profession, when I worked on radio stations, when line dancing was all the thing, they would send you out, the station would send you out, go and do some line dancing in public. And I don't know my left from my right. My coordination is very, very bad. But do you know what? It was one of the most fun things ever. Love a bit of line dancing. I'm sure it still happens, doesn't it? Line dancing. Maybe it's not as prevalent as it was, but a bit of line dancing.

The Climax, a blues band, and Couldn't Get It Right. Gary Robinson on Care Radio. In the next hour, a little bit more from Trevor Noah and Simon Sinek talking about nice versus kind. But first, oh yeah, the news, by the way, is on the way in a second. But first, a bit of Blur. Song 2. It's on every advert known to man and woman.

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1: With the latest national and international news on

0: Mexico Starmer's government is braced for further embarrassment as hundreds of documents covering Lord Peter Mandelson's appointment and activities as ambassador to the US are expected to be published. The massive release of files is the second relating to Sir Keir's decision to give the Washington job to Lord Mandelson rather than a career diplomat. Tory Shadow Cabinet Minister is Kevin Hollenrake.
1: The shocking revelation in Prime Minister's Questions last September that the Prime Minister knew that Peter Mandelson had an ongoing relationship with a convicted paedophile when he appointed him as ambassador. That is totally wrong, and it calls into question the very judgment of the Prime Minister.
0: The UK will not have to pay Rwanda over the failed migrant deportation deal. It's after a case was heard at the Hague's Permanent Court of Arbitration in the Netherlands and could have potentially cost the UK millions of pounds if they lost. UK house prices edged down by 0.6% in May, the first monthly drop of the year, according to Nationwide. The average home now costs £278,000, as higher energy prices and interest rates begin to weigh on the market. Population decline could see universities struggling to cope in the next decade. The Higher Education Policy Institute say a lack of youngsters and tough entry requirements could mean the unis can't support themselves financially. Bahram Dekrad Nia is the president of the HEPI.
2: If they're able to carry on recruiting as they have been, if the rules of the market are the only rules that apply, which is the position that we're at the moment, then we're in for this very serious situation.
0: And Duran Duran have announced a UK arena tour this October with dates including Glasgow, Belfast, Liverpool and Leeds. The 80s icons will be joined by indie band Pigeon with tickets going on sale Friday. That's the latest from Radio News Hub. I'm Dave Cronin.
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0: Sunny spells in the east fade as cloud and heavy rain spread north and east. Rain stays persistent in the west, Northern Ireland turning brighter with highs of 22 Celsius.
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6: Okay, smile on face alert. Go on. You know you want

Go West and Call Me, Care Radio. We started the programme a couple of hours ago now, and I was saying, hey, here we are, we're in June, it's summer. We DJs do this all the time. Whenever it's the 1st of December, right, it's Christmas, game over, every track, okay, crimbo. Same with the 1st of June, it's summer. So I said, right, can you suggest some summer tunes? Justin, yeah, make you feel a wee bit involved. And some summer tunes indeed have been suggested. And I'm going to play one after this from the Crusaders. And you know, it's a summer tune that most people know that you would associate with the summer. Funnily enough,

Crusaders and Street Life. So we've got quite a few summer tunes to play you in the final hour of the programme, this hour of the programme, and here's the

So Alan has suggested that for Joan, for Liz, for Bruce, and for Mary as well, who are a number of his carers, and they're based in Scotland. That's for you, team. That's for you guys, from Alan, who just says you do a splendid job over and above every single time. Keep those suggestions for some... Well, can we take any more? I don't know. We've got quite a few to get. Maybe not. Maybe not. I don't want to disappoint you, because we've got a few to get through. Staying in Scotland, we have a clutch of listeners, don't know whether that's the phrase, who listen to us from Western General in Edinburgh. Hello, gang. I met them a good couple of weeks ago, and they're loving the radio station. They've been in touch and said, Gaz, Gazza, play this.

0: 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I'm Matt Jones with news that a study into benefits has shown that the amount of benefits you're entitled to depends on where you live. A family in Scotland on a low income, for example, receive £15,000 a year more in state support than an identical household in England. The study by the Safety Nets Project is the first of its kind, looking at how devolution has affected social security policy. For more Care news, stay with us here on Care Radio.
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Justin Timberlake and Can't Stop the Feeling. I've got to say hi to the team from Myra. You might have heard of Myra. An awful lot, actually, because they're massive supporters of Care Radio. And they're award-winning, by the way. 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Download the app if you haven't already. So hello to the Myra team. They've been in touch and they're still celebrating after last week. And quite right too, Myra team. And they've said, Gaz, where's this Gaz coming from, by the way? I'm not 19 anymore. I'm 56, but we'll go with it. Gazza. A summer tune. Do you remember the song from Squeeze called This Summer? Yes, of course I do.

days and this summer. We're celebrating all things summer since it's the start of June today, and we've been asking for your suggestions. We don't need any more just now. We might do it again next week, but we're chock-a-block. One thing that the summer does celebrate, it's the Pride season, isn't it? 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Celebrates everything about Pride and about the Pride season. So I've got to say hello to all the guys over there, because I know that occasionally when they're not listening to their own radio station, they listen to us. And do you know what? It's got to be said, they do love a bit of ABBA from time to time. They do, as do we here on Care Radio. Sticking with the old summer theme. News briefing.

0: 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I'm Matt Jones with news that a daily pill could double the survival time for patients with one of the most deadly cancers, according to the results of a clinical trial. There are only currently a few treatments for pancreatic cancer, and most do little or nothing to help. It's often diagnosed at a late stage. In a trial of 500 patients, the new medicine doubled survival time and had fewer side effects than chemotherapy. For more Care news, stay with us here on Care Radio.
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0: Jazzy Jeff and the Fresh Prince for the team at Orion Care. Hello, guys. Out and about, visiting people, supporting people, doing their thing. Hopefully driving around in their cars, window down, looking cool, shades on, and blasting that out, of course. More summertime tunes on the way in just a second. In the last hour of the programme, we played a clip, from a conversation that was between a chap called Trevor Noah. You might have seen it online, actually. It's been widely shared. Trevor Noah and Simon Sinek. And they were discussing this concept of nice versus kind. We look at this ourselves next week with Zoe Egeriks, who's my guest next week. But just to get you in the mood, here's the second clip from that conversation. It's interesting. It's only about a minute long. Have a listen. Indulge me.
1: You defining kindness.
2: Well, the way I break it down is I go, what is not kindness? Niceness is a good example.
1: Yeah.
2: Right? A lot of people are nice.
1: Yeah.
2: You know, I find a lot of, like, for instance, Scandinavian, Swedish people, not very nice, but very kind. And it's a very complicated thing to understand, you know, because niceness is the performance of kindness, but it's not necessarily the action. You know, it is a nice thing to say something to somebody. It is a nice thing to smile at somebody. But kindness is doing something. Do you know what I mean?
1: Giving somebody harsh feedback, hard feedback, is kind but not nice.
2: Yes, if
1: not giving somebody feedback is nice but not kind.
2: It is very nice.
1: Yeah.
2: You know, like, for instance, this is a small thing, but I'm always thrown when someone has something on their face and no one tells them. It's very nice to not tell them. You have something on your face. Don't tell them. You're being nice. It's better to be kind and be like, hey, man, your face. Do you get what I'm saying? And I think it's a very simple example of it, but it's also a very complex idea because one makes everyone feel like everything's going right. The other one is being able to embrace the discomfort of what's not, in a way.
0: So more of that next week with me and Zoe Egeriks, who will be my guest. And we're talking much more about all sorts of, so if you're in leadership, for instance, and it doesn't matter what level of leadership, the conversation next week you will find, I'm sure, particularly interesting. Bananarama. Cool summer.

in the 80s, the biggest girl band ever, weren't they? They're absolutely at their pinnacle. Just superb. Bananarama, the Nanas, 1983 hit for them, and Cruel Summer, and actually a hit in the States as well in 84 after it was featured in The Karate Kid, no less, the film. Yeah. I'm full of it today. Full of it, as they... Yeah, I know. I heard that. I heard that. Thank you. Let's continue.

Hello to Billy in Kent. Hello, Billy. Good to hear from you. Thank you for your email. He said, Gary, how about playing something for all the men's mental health groups that there are up and down the country, of which there are lots, and it's growing, and quite rightly too. It's much, much needed, not just for men, but for women, for all for everybody. This support is needed. So these people, as you know, Andy's Man Club comes to the fore, but there's also, I was just looking online here, there's an organization called the Man Cave UK. There's the Talk Club, mandown.org. There's lots. There's absolutely oodles of organizations that are there to assist and help and support. Menwhotalk.org, Men Walking and Talking, Mental Health Walks UK. That sounds really interesting. So there's lots. If you're struggling at the moment with your mental health, just Google, just find a place near you and have a blether, have a chat. It's all in confidence, and just share with other people. Just go for it. Don't even think about it. Just please go and chat. And if you're part of the organisations that support people like me, thank you so much. There's Sam and Dave. It's quite summerish.

0: This is Care Radio. I'm Matt Jones with news that millions of unpaid carers in the UK are being urged to look for signs that they need to take a break. The BBC's Dr. Kasim Ahmed says that many carers are reluctant to take time out because they feel guilty about leaving the person they care for. But the doctor says getting adequate rest is essential for carers in order to be able to keep up with the demanding work. For more care news, stay with us here on Care Radio.
1: There are two types of drive you can have on the motorway. One that feels like this...

0: The difference is just a few little changes, like giving more space to the car in front or not hogging the middle lane. Because being a little more considerate on the road actually reduces congestion and collisions, which transforms everyone's journey. So we all feel a little less and a lot more National Highways.
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0: During his friendship with convicted sex offender Jeffrey Epstein, with a police investigation also underway. Some files, including Lord Mandelson's vetting summary, will not be released on request by the police.
1: The US has carried out strikes on Iranian radar and drone sites after Tehran shot down an American drone. Iran says it has retaliated, with tensions rising again despite ongoing efforts to maintain a fragile ceasefire. A 13-year-old girl has died and an 11-year-old boy is missing after separate river incidents during the recent heat wave. Police say the girl was pulled from the River Wharfe in North Yorkshire, while searches continue for the boy in the River Don. A former Scottish First Minister has called for an inquiry into Peter Merle's embezzlement of SNP funds. Lord Jack McConnell says Holyrood and Westminster should probe into the matter. Mr Merle admitted to using over £400,000 of the party's money on personal items. Pride Month starts today, but the NSPCC say kids are increasingly worried about coming out. According to the charity, children are scared of a growing hostile landscape for LGBTQ plus people. The head of the Childline Service is Barry Laker.
2: Pride Month just plays that crucial part in, I suppose, in shining a positive spotlight on the importance of people, and young people especially, feeling free to explore their sexuality and not locking away their worries.
1: And tribute to pouring in for rugby league broadcaster and coach John Keir, who has died aged 71. That's the latest. From Radio News Hub, I'm Dave Cronin.
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1: Sunny spells in the east fade as cloud and heavy rain spread north and east. Rain stays persistent in the west, Northern Ireland turning brighter, with highs of 22 Celsius. Matt.

Wow, that's a powerful way to start the show, isn't it? Jeff Wayne's Eve of the War and Coldplay's The Scientist. Wow. Hi, how you doing? It's Matt here on Care Radio for the next few hours, and we are already in June. If you're a certain age, and we're not going to admit that to each other, you might always hear the word June in Terry Scott's voice. June! But no, we're not that old, are we? No one got that reference. No one has a clue what I'm talking about. That's the safest way to approach that one. Over the next few hours, excellent music, good news from the world of care, and a bit of encouragement to get you through whatever you're doing right now. That's our plan. Stick around, I'll do my best.

0: This is Care Radio. I'm Matt Jones with news that charities across the UK are marking the start of Volunteers Week, a week of events that recognise those who give their time, often with no recognition, to provide vital services. Sid Valley Help in Sidmouth in Devon has a team of volunteers that provide a befriending service that helps more than 40 clients with regular home visits, shopping support and social contact. Also in Devon, the charity Trip, based in Honiton, provides transport for those with mental health problems trying to reach their medical appointments, and also helps people who live in rural communities where transport may be out of reach. For more Care news, stay with us here on Care Radio.
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play that for everyone at the Mayfield Care Home in Whitby, who celebrated a special milestone as residents, friends and family came together to mark its third anniversary. They transformed the Mayfield Care Home into a circus for the day. There were games, live music and costumes, making a very festive atmosphere. They played Hooker Duck, and Claire Louise and guitarists Matt Jones Green came and provided some music. And yeah, all the staff were dressed as circus characters, including a ringmaster, a clown, a pirate and a mime. And I'm looking at a photograph now. Fair play, folks. You pulled out all the stops there, didn't you? Oh, and there was a specially made birthday cake too by the home's head chef. One of the residents there, Mary Evans, said the party was an absolute delight, and home manager Natalie Gill would like to thank everybody, families, staff, everybody who was involved, for helping their third anniversary celebration be such a memorable event. Mary praises the strong community at the Mayfield. So hi to everyone there, hi to manager Natalie and the entire team, and very best wishes to you all, and happy third birthday from us all here at Care Radio, where we are playing our anthem for this hour. No introduction necessary when you hear the first few notes.

I don't know, that's one of those songs that always takes me back to a particular moment in time. Bruce Hornsby and The Range and The Way It Is. If you've got an idea for a Care Radio anthem, they've got to be big songs, they need to have properly stood the test of time, and they need to sound good turned up loud. But if you've got a suggestion for an anthem that we haven't played, then just drop us a line and tell us about it. 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

This is Care Radio. I'm Matt Jones with news that millions of unpaid carers in the UK are being urged to look for signs that they need to take a break. The BBC's Dr. Kasim Ahmed says that many carers are reluctant to take time out because they feel guilty about leaving the person they care for. But the doctor says getting adequate rest is essential for carers in order to be able to keep up with the demanding work. For more care news, stay with us here on Care Radio. Matt Ross.

Well, that was Happy and Jolly, wasn't it? Hope that gave you a smile. And maybe right now, even if the sun's been shining, even if good things are going on in your life, maybe you're not feeling it right now. And that's okay. And it may be that you've fallen into that trap of comparing your life and you as a person and what you've got with other people. Do you want a few little tips to help you break out of that? Yeah? Water your own grass. What? You don't grow green grass by looking at next door's garden. So instead of wasting time comparing your path to somebody else's, spend it investing in yourself and accept where you are. You can't change something you don't acknowledge. So instead of resisting or fighting where you are, come to peace with it. And from that place, make decisions that will move you in the right direction. And love your past. Your life may have been messy and bumpy. I think to varying degrees, everyone's life is a bit like that. There may have been mistakes, anxiety, fear, but all of those things have helped you to become who you are, better, wiser, a bit more courageous. So embrace your story and how much you've grown from it, and be your own best friend. Instead of joining in when the mean voice of comparison pops up in your head, choose to be on your side. Relieve, soothe, and comfort yourself. Give yourself a regular pep talk. And if you wouldn't say it to a friend, maybe don't say it to yourself. Just something to think about.

It is okay not to be okay. And if you're going through a bit of a rough patch right now, it will pass. Hi, it's Matt with you on the UK's Unique Care Radio. Shall we do an animals in a care home story? This is from a Cirencester care home where residents enjoyed a special visit from a team of birds of prey. Hunters Care Home welcomed the, this is a great name, Walks with Hawks team, who introduced residents to an aplomado falcon and a burrowing owl. Residents had the chance to hold the birds and learn more about them from Claire, who runs Walks with Hawks, and she shared fascinating facts throughout the visit. And activities coordinator Ben Sandel says the visit's been a huge success. Residents were absolutely delighted to meet the birds up close. And he added, what we all know, that animal visits are always popular and bring enjoyment and therapeutic benefits. Loving animals in a care home story. If you've got one of those, drop me a line and tell me about it.

0: 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I'm Matt Jones with news that a daily pill could double the survival time for patients with one of the most deadly cancers, according to the results of a clinical trial. There are only currently a few treatments for pancreatic cancer, and most do little or nothing to help. It's often diagnosed at a late stage. In a trial of 500 patients, the new medicine doubled survival time and had fewer side effects than chemotherapy. For more Care news, stay with us here on Care Radio.
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Across the UK, we are the unique care radio. Now then, architecture prizes. Big highfalutin things that normally go to, I don't know, concert hall venues, opera houses, that kind of thing. Well, this time around, a specialist dementia care home in Monmouthshire has been recognised as one of Wales' most outstanding new buildings after winning the Royal Society of Architects in Wales Building of the Year Award for 2026. This is Seven View Park, designed for Monmouthshire County Council, which provides accommodation for 32 residents living with dementia. The purpose-built home is made up of four interconnected single-storey buildings arranged around landscape gardens and a central village hall, creating a welcoming and community-focused environment. Judges of the Royal Society of Architects Wales Building of the Year Prize praised the home as a generous and compassionate space that puts the needs of residents and staff first, and they described it as a wonderful alternative to more institutional settings and said it demonstrated architecture at the service of society's needs. The award highlights the growing importance of designing care environments that promote well-being, independence and quality of life for people living with dementia. So congratulations to the team involved in designing and building Seven View Park. It's got a prestigious architecture award.

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0: government is bracing for potential embarrassment as hundreds of documents on Lord Mandelson's US ambassador role are set to be released. Ministers say the publication will be unprecedented in scale and one of the largest disclosures to Parliament in history. Shadow Cabinet Minister Kevin Hollenrake has condemned Labour for holding onto the documents so far.
1: We've had to drag the government

0: This is Care Radio. I'm Matt Jones with news that a study into benefits has shown that the amount of benefits you're entitled to depends on where you live. A family in Scotland on a low income, for example, receive £15,000 a year more in state support than an identical household in England. The study by the Safety Nets Project is the first of its kind, looking at how devolution has affected social security policy. For more Care news, stay with us here on Care Radio.
1: 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It doesn't have to mean Lycra or a fancy gym membership. 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

0: tried calling him, he didn't answer.
1: I'm not worried.
0: I mean, for goodness sake. Bobby McFerrin, Don't Worry, Be Happy. It's the Good News Hour on Care Radio. Now, this sounds like a fantastic thing. A Glasgow-based software developer has launched a free navigation app designed to help people quickly find essential nearby services, such as toilets, parking, play parks, drinking water, and health facilities. Callum is founder of the app Find Nearby, and in the latest update to his phone app, there's public drinking water locations and a range of accessibility and health-related options, including accessible toilets, disabled parking, baby change facilities, parent and child parking bays, hospitals, GP surgeries, and defibrillators. This sounds great. Callum says he wanted to ensure people didn't have to watch adverts to access what he describes as essential public information, particularly during hot weather and emergencies. And yes, some features on the app are ad-supported or part of a paid pro version, but Callum says key public benefit searches would remain free. So the app is called Find Nearby, and you'll find that on the App Store on your phone. Looks like it's worth checking out. Could be really useful. Another good news story in the Good News Hour here on Care Radio. Where now we're playing our anthem. Bob Seger.

Brilliant. Hollywood Nights, Bob Seger on Care Radio. It's Matt with you for the Good News Hour, looking for the positive, things that you may not have seen on the TV, heard on the radio, or read on your phone. And Aldi has announced more than £5 billion in long-term agreements with suppliers in a move designed to strengthen support for British farming. The supermarket says the deals will give farmers and producers greater stability to plan and invest in their business. Most agreements last 2 years or more, and Aldi aims for half of its UK sourced produce to come through long-term partnerships by 2027. Aldi says the commitment will help build a more resilient supply chain while ensuring customers continue to access affordable British food. It says the initiative reflects growing efforts to back UK agriculture and increase awareness of seasonal homegrown produce. Looking for the good news stories? Plenty more of those to come in this hour here on Care Radio.

0: This is Care Radio. I'm Matt Jones with news that charities across the UK are marking the start of Volunteers Week, a week of events that recognise those who give their time, often with no recognition, to provide vital services. Sid Valley Help in Sidmouth in Devon has a team of volunteers that provide a befriending service that helps more than 40 clients with regular home visits, shopping support and social contact. Also in Devon, the charity Trip, based in Honiton, provides transport for those with mental health problems trying to reach their medical appointments, and also helps people who live in rural communities where transport may be out of reach. For more Care news, stay with us here on Care Radio.
1: Matt Rosser.

0: Fantastic. Sam Smith, Writings on the Wall. It's the Good News Hour on Care Radio. We've got some brilliant stories in this hour, and we know that fresh air and nature can boost patient well-being and reduce time spent in hospital. All the research points to that being a good and positive thing. Well, let me tell you about Holly Allen. Holly is 29. She's in intensive care. But last week, she left the ICU for the first time in 2 months, heading upwards towards a new outdoor ward on the roof of King's College Hospital in South London.
1: Wow. Oh, it's lovely. Oh, it's so lovely.
0: Still in her hospital bed, connected to feeding tubes and life support, Holly's the first patient to try out the first rooftop outdoor ward in the UK, where up to 6 patients can be connected to power and oxygen, and a canopy means that some of the most seriously ill patients can be cared for outdoors with all the support they need.
1: Oh, it's sunny, isn't it?
2: I think it gives you a real boost to keep on going when you're stuck inside all day. There's no motivation to really, you know, try and, yeah, get back to normal life.
3: A lot of what we do is about rehabilitation, saving people's lives, as I said, but making sure that when they leave intensive care, they leave in a way that, A, they're not going to come back, and B, that they are returning to their normal lives in the best possible shape.
2: It feels lovely. I don't want to leave.
0: Oh, and we wish Holly Allen all the best with her recovery. We also heard Phil Hopkins, who's critical care consultant there. We know hospital gardens have been around for some time for that very reason. Being out in the fresh air is good for us, but they're rarely able to meet the needs of critically ill patients. And doctors at King's say there could be huge benefits for patients who've been in hospital for extended periods. They now plan to monitor the use of that rooftop garden, monitor patients' heart rates, respiratory rates and pain levels to see if the outdoor rooftop ward helps them recover more quickly. But if I was a betting man, I'd say they would. And have a little look, Google that. The rooftop ward at King's College Hospital in South London. It's absolutely beautiful. What a lovely, lovely thing.

It's Matt with you on Care Radio, looking for the positive stories, the good news stuff. And thousands of people across England are having lung cancer detected earlier thanks to NHS mobile screening units in supermarket car parks, sports stadiums and high streets. New NHS figures show that more than 10,500 lung cancers have been diagnosed since the lung cancer screening programme began, over three quarters found at an early stage, where treatment is, of course, most affected. The programme targets current and former smokers aged 55 to 74, offering lung health checks and, where needed, low-dose CT scans. Health officials say the early detection dramatically improves survival, with patients diagnosed at the early stages almost 13 times more likely to survive 5 years compared with later diagnosis. Since 2019, more than 3.3 million people have been invited for checks. The scheme's now credited with helping reduce health inequalities by reaching deprived communities, and the NHS plans to expand the programme nationwide, with millions more people expected to be invited for screening by 2030.

0: free.
1: This is Care Radio. I'm Matt Jones with news that millions of unpaid carers in the UK are being urged to look for signs that they need to take a break. The BBC's Dr. Kasim Ahmed says that many carers are reluctant to take time out because they feel guilty about leaving the person they care for. But the doctor says getting adequate rest is essential for carers in order to be able to keep up with the demanding work. For more care news, stay with us here on Care Radio.
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pushing the year away. Earth, Wind and Fire, September on Care Radio. We're squeezing in good news stories from all over the place this hour. And a pony has been rescued in Stoke-on-Trent after being found completely trapped inside a discarded tractor tyre in a field. Oh. Residents raised the alarm, called the RSPCA after discovering the animal stuck. They had no idea how it got in there. Rescue officer Nicola Riley described the operation as delicate, with the pony understandably frightened and very uncomfortable. Rather than trying to cut the tyre, rescuers carefully eased the animal's head and shoulders free, allowing it to stand and return to its herd. And the pony was monitored for an hour, quickly began feeding, and though it was a bit dirty, looked like it had been trapped in that tyre for a long time. The RSPCA praised the teamwork involved and urged anyone encountering similar situations to seek help immediately.

Let's squish in one more good news story for the Good News Hour here on Care Radio. And learning a musical instrument could do more than just develop a creative skill. It may also boost brain performance, according to new research. This was a study involving 268 musicians and non-musicians aged between 8 and 34, and it tested attention and concentration using computer-based tasks. Those with formal musical training consistently responded faster and made fewer lapses in attention compared with non-musicians. Researchers say the findings add to growing evidence that music training is linked to improved cognitive performance. The study was led by Spain's Mind, Brain and Behavior Research Center, and it suggests that learning an instrument could help shape how people engage with mentally demanding activities. There you go. Time to get that guitar out of the attic.

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0: Thousands of documents on Lord Peter Mandelson's time as US ambassador have been released by the government. The files, including emails and WhatsApp messages, were published after concerns over his links to Jeffrey Epstein, with some material held back due to an ongoing police investigation. Earlier, Tory Shadow Cabinet Minister Kevin Hollenrake spoke to reporters.
1: The shocking revelation in Prime Minister's Questions last September that the Prime Minister knew that Peter Mandelson had an ongoing relationship with a convicted paedophile when he appointed him as ambassador. That is totally wrong, and it calls into question the very judgment of the Prime Minister.
0: Six people were stabbed after Arsenal's victory parade in North London, with police making 24 arrests across the day. Most injuries were minor, but one man was left in a life-threatening condition, who's now been stabilised. The US has carried out strikes on Iranian radar and drone sites after Tehran shot down an American drone. Iran says it has retaliated, with tensions rising again despite ongoing efforts to maintain a fragile ceasefire. A 13-year-old girl has died and an 11-year-old boy is missing after separate river incidents during the recent heat wave. Police say the girl was pulled from the River Wharfe in North Yorkshire, while searches continue for the boy in the River Don, with water-related deaths now reaching 15. When it comes to sexuality and gender, almost half of contacts to Childline are about fears of coming out. Kids are telling the service they're worried about an increasingly hostile landscape for LGBT people. Mari Laker is the head of the Childline service.
2: It's just important that every young person feels free to express themselves the way that they want to.
0: And Zendaya has called it an honour to star in Euphoria as she says goodbye to the hit series. That's the latest from Radio News Hub. I'm Dave Cronin.
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0: Sunny spells in the east fade as cloud and heavy rain spread north and east. Rain stays persistent in the west, Northern Ireland turning brighter, with highs of 22 Celsius.
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Crowded House and The Cause getting this hour underway on the UK's unique Care Radio. Hi, however you're listening, wherever you're listening, you're very welcome and we're very grateful that you're there, and we hope the tunes we're playing and the good news stories that we're sharing are helping you to get through whatever it is you're doing right now. And this is a lovely story about a Dawlish care home.

Brilliant, giving other residents the chance to enjoy the feeling of weightless movement in the water. Carla Bowman is home manager at Claremont Manor. She says the moment Veronica returned to the water was magical for staff and marked the beginning of something special for the whole community. That's the sort of story we love to hear here on Care Radio.

0: This is Care Radio. I'm Matt Jones with news that a daily pill could double the survival time for patients with one of the most deadly cancers, according to the results of a clinical trial. There are only currently a few treatments for pancreatic cancer, and most do little or nothing to help. It's often diagnosed at a late stage. In a trial of 500 patients, the new medicine doubled survival time and had fewer side effects than chemotherapy. For more Care news, stay with us here on Care Radio.
1: There are two types of drive you can have on the motorway.

0: One that feels like this.
1: Oh, one that feels...
0: like this. The difference is just a few little changes, like giving more space to the car in front or not hogging the middle lane. Because being a little more considerate on the road actually reduces congestion and collisions, which transforms everyone's journey. So we all feel a little less and a lot more. National Highways.
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I love a bit of Elky Brooks. Fool If You Think It's Over on Care Radio. Love songs every night, by the way. Brilliant way to wind down if you've had one of those days. From 11 p.m. until 1 a.m. across midnight, 2 hours of love songs every single night here on Care Radio. The perfect way to wind down. And we are here 24 hours a day. So if you're working in the middle of the night, or if you're awake for, you know, reasons, and you need a bit of company, pop Care Radio on at careradio.org, on the app, on your smart speaker, or if you're very lucky, on DAB. We're here 24 hours a day. And every so often, we play a big song as a Care Radio anthem. They don't really come bigger than this.

0: epic. The Blues Brothers are Care Radio anthem for this hour. Still to come, I've got a fantastic animals in a care home story featuring a rehomed rescue dog. It's lovely.
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I'm Matt Jones with news that charities across the UK are marking the start of Volunteers Week, a week of events that recognise those who give their time, often with no recognition, to provide vital services. Sid Valley Help in Sidmouth in Devon has a team of volunteers that provide a befriending service that helps more than 40 clients with regular home visits, shopping support and social contact. Also in Devon, the charity Trip, based in Honiton, provides transport for those with mental health problems trying to reach their medical appointments, and also helps people who live in rural communities where transport may be out of reach. For more Care news, stay with us here on Care Radio. Matt

of its time, I'd say that one was. Rupert Holmes, the Pina Colada song. If you like 80s music, concentrated 3 hours of 80s stuff with Dave Price on the weekends here on Care Radio, Saturday afternoons, Sunday evenings. And then we've got the 90s show with Paul Hutton. Honestly, we cater for all tastes around here. Now, I promised you an animals in a care home story, and this is a lovely one. A rescue dog found abandoned in a ditch in Romania has gone on to become a certified therapy dog visiting care homes in Norfolk. This is Clement. Clement was injured after being attacked by other dogs and then hit by a car, but was nursed back to health by volunteers and later adopted and brought to the UK. Now living in Norwich with owner Stephanie Israel, Clement works with the charity Canine Concern, visiting elderly residents in care homes every fortnight. Clement's described as calm, gentle, especially suited to supporting people living with dementia, helping spark memories and conversations through his visits. And Stephanie says Clement's name reflects his nature. It means merciful and gentle. And she says his journey has come full circle after his early life challenges. Isn't that just lovely?

0: This is Care Radio. I'm Matt Jones with news that millions of unpaid carers in the UK are being urged to look for signs that they need to take a break. The BBC's Dr. Kasim Ahmed says that many carers are reluctant to take time out because they feel guilty about leaving the person they care for. But the doctor says getting adequate rest is essential for carers in order to be able to keep up with the demanding work. For more care news, stay with us here on Care Radio.
1: 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National Highways.
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that encourage you to jig about a bit or maybe even sing along. Now, a feel-good sing-along and lunch event has been striking the right chord with care home residents in Inverclyde. This is Branston Community Centre. It's been hosting the gatherings as part of a lottery-funded pilot scheme, bringing together residents from several local care homes for an afternoon of food, music and entertainment. The events are led by Community Development Officer Shelley McElroy, alongside singer Anna Lochhead, who both perform live and encourage residents to join in with karaoke-style favourites. Organisers say the sessions are hugely popular, with residents singing, dancing and enjoying a shared lunch in a lively social atmosphere. So far, more than 120 people have attended across three events. Care home staff praising the positive impact on residents' well-being. It's a pilot scheme, but there's going to be a whole lot more. Plans already in place to continue the sessions throughout and beyond the summer. That's brilliant stuff. Hi to Shelley and to Anne and to everyone who's involved in organising that fantastic sing-along session at Branston Community Centre.

Okay, it's time for me to pass the baton on to somebody else in the Care Radio team. I mean, we haven't actually got a baton. That would be ridiculous, wouldn't it? But there will be something much better coming up after the news, and I'll be back on Care Radio soon. Take good care of yourself, and I'll leave you with one thought. What the world needs now? What is it?

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0: Thousands of documents and messages related to Lord Peter Mandelson's appointment and activity as UK ambassador to the US have been released by the government. Holly Hughes has more.
1: Documents reveal Lord Peter Mandelson declined to comply with a request to hand over his WhatsApp messages and other information on his personal phone to the government. His views on policy decisions have also come to light. In an exchange with Lords leader Baroness Angela Smith, Lord Mandelson said Labour's policy of removing the VAT exemption for private schools was probably unwise. And he also said former Transport Secretary Louise Hague's exit from government was harsh after she quit over a fraud offence. Elsewhere, Mandelson said the government would never regret appointing him as ambassador to the US in a written note to David Lammy.
0: A former Scottish First Minister has called for an inquiry into Peter Murrell's embezzlement of SNP funds. Lord Jack McConnell said Holyrood and Westminster should probe into the matter. Murrell, the ex-husband of Nicola Sturgeon, admitted to using over £400,000 of the party's money on personal items. Police have launched an investigation after six people were stabbed in the hours after Arsenal's victory parade. A total of 24 arrests were made, with officers saying most fans celebrated safely. And protests from campaigners has led to Gentoo penguins being phased out of sea life aquariums across the UK. Merlin Entertainment released a statement saying they care deeply about the penguins and have always focused on providing them with the best possible life. Dr. Karis Bennett is a representative from PETA and she says the exhibit is a far cry from their natural habitat.
2: There is a pool in the exhibit, but it's tiny and it's only 2 metres deep. And this is a species that can dive to 400 metres deep in the ocean. So any room in the UK, especially in London, can never replicate their natural environment.
0: That's the latest from Radio News Hub. I'm Johnny Holmes.
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0: Heavy rain will move southeast tonight, showers developing in the west also with a risk of thunder. Low cloud and coastal fog further north, still mild though, with lows of 13 degrees.
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It is Lily Allen and Smile playing on Care Radio across the UK. I'm Alex Cann, in for Ernie. I like this story. At Huntington School in my home city of York, a group of business students want to put an end to prohibitive pricing and make sure everyone looks good for prom but doesn't break their bank. They've created the social enterprise Dare to Impress. It's a boutique where pupils can hire a dress for £45 and a suit for £25. Students from low-income families who qualify for free school meals can hire an outfit for free. What a great idea. Carlotta White Gonzalez, 18, says the pop-up shop tackles the pressure to get an expensive outfit, adding, "It can be cheap and still look really good." How good is that? So, £25 for a suit, £45 for a dress, but free if you qualify for free school meals. I think that should be rolled out everywhere. This is Crystal Waters now, and Gypsy Woman, La-da-dee, la-da-da.

It's Suzanne Vega and Luca, a song with a story, playing on Care Radio. I'm Alex Cannon. I've got to tell you about a film that I saw recently, Obsession. Wow, really good. It's got a really high Rotten Tomatoes score as well. After finding a one-wish willow and breaking it to win his crush's undying love and affection, a hopeless romantic finds himself getting exactly what he wished for, but he soon discovers that desires come at a dark price. She literally becomes obsessed with him. It's really good. There's one scene that might be a bit uncomfortable if you're a cat lover like me, but otherwise, yes, I would recommend it highly. It is very gory, so if gore's not your thing, probably not your film, but otherwise, if you like a good horror thriller, it's called Obsession, and you should definitely give it a watch. This one is Madonna.

0: 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I'm Matt Jones with news that a study into benefits has shown that the amount of benefits you're entitled to depends on where you live. A family in Scotland on a low income, for example, receive £15,000 a year more in state support than an identical household in England. The study by the Safety Nets Project is the first of its kind, looking at how devolution has affected social security policy. For more Care news, stay with us here on Care Radio.
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2: 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So let's lend them a paw. 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National Highways. And what's that? 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
2: National Highways.

It's Whitney Houston and Step by Step on Care Radio. And here comes an anthem from the album Private Dancer. It's Tina Turner. It was a top three hit in the UK, number one in America. It's actually her comeback song. She first hit the charts back in 1960, and she had a massive hit in America with Proud Mary. After years of abuse, she left Ike in 76, and her career was in limbo until this came along and thrust her back into the spotlight. This is What's Love Got to Do with It. This is Care Radio. If you've got a suggestion for an anthem, we're all ears.

Tina Turner, What's Love Got To Do With It? And I make no apology for giving you another Yorkshire story. I know we're a national radio station, but this is a nice one from Yorkshire. A baton relay has been taking place, all to raise money for cancer research. And it's the Baton for Yorkshire. It began in Hull on the 30th of April, and it ends in Harrogate this week. It sees researchers, fundraisers and those who've had a cancer diagnosis all come together to support Yorkshire cancer research. It's all part of their We Walk for Yorkshire campaign, urging people to collectively do 35,000 miles in May. Do you know, away from that, I have ditched my Fitbit. I was getting really annoyed with it nagging at me. So I've taken it off and ordered a Casio digital watch for £16, which should arrive some point this week. So you can forget your fancy Apple Watches and all those fitness trackers. I am no longer tracking my steps and my sleep, and I already feel quite liberated. Also, it means when I get a rubbish sleep, I'm none the wiser. I know it's rubbish, I don't need telling.

0: This is Care Radio. I'm Matt Jones with news that a daily pill could double the survival time for patients with one of the most deadly cancers, according to the results of a clinical trial. There are only currently a few treatments for pancreatic cancer, and most do little or nothing to help. It's often diagnosed at a late stage. In a trial of 500 patients, the new medicine doubled survival time and had fewer side effects than chemotherapy. For more Care news, stay with us here on Care Radio.
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Foundations and Build Me Up Buttercup on Care Radio. Power banks are causing a growing number of serious issues on flights, the UK's aviation regulator has warned, as they encourage passengers to check the rules. The CAA, Civil Aviation Authority, say more awareness is needed as portable chargers carry serious risks of overheating or catching fire. And basically, restrictions such as not putting the devices in checked luggage and not somebody being pedantic or for the sake of it, the CAA say passengers need to do the right thing. It comes after a EasyJet flight bound for the UK was diverted for Rome after a passenger had packed a charging power bank in their hold luggage. So there are basic rules and they're urging us before we fly to read them, which seems fair enough to me. This is Care Radio.

I make no apologies for this. When it was really hot over the bank holiday weekend, I went to the cinema and sat and enjoyed the waft of the aircon on my legs. Oh, it was so nice walking in to a cool air-conditioned cinema when it was baking hot outside. It's been too hot for me this week. I know some people love it. Some people are real sun worshippers. I like it when it's about 20 degrees. But anything over that, I just start melting.

0: Cookie.
1: This is Care Radio. I'm Matt Jones with news that millions of unpaid carers in the UK are being urged to look for signs that they need to take a break. The BBC's Dr. Kasim Ahmed says that many carers are reluctant to take time out because they feel guilty about leaving the person they care for. But the doctor says getting adequate rest is essential for carers in order to be able to keep up with the demanding work. For more care news, stay with us here on Care Radio.
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4: It was just another day, a familiar drive through familiar country. 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The scary thing is, he didn't even realize driving even a little too fast for the situation is a major cause of collisions, especially on country roads where you don't know what's around the corner. Think. Don't let your speed creep.

Care Radio with Blondie and Dreamin'. Got some facts for you about barbecues on the way. So it's definitely barbecue season. And some interesting revelations around the former SNP chief exec, who's admitted embezzling more than 400 grand from the party. And I noticed one of the things he bought, chopsticks. Chopsticks of all the things to buy. And hand cream as well. Some very interesting items. Even a Pac-Man game. So, truly extraordinary. Anyway, careradio.org to read more news. And this one is Gwen Guthrie. Ain't nothing going on but the rent. That's a fact. If you ain't got a J-O-B,

Brilliant song, Matt. It's Gwen Guthrie on Care Radio from back in the day, and Ain't Nothing Going On But The Rent. You can find us online, by the way. 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And this one is Bizarre Inc. featuring Angie Brown. My name is Alex. This one is I'm Gonna Get You.

0: Lord Peter Mandelson said the government would never regret appointing him as US ambassador, according to newly released documents. The files also reveal he declined to hand over his personal phone, as thousands of messages are published. Speaking earlier, former Chancellor Jeremy Hunt says he worries that the files undermine confidence in democracy.
1: It makes people think that the people we send to Westminster, the people running the show, are crooks and in it for themselves. And I don't think that's true, actually, but it really does undermine people's confidence in our system.
0: Former England and Newcastle manager Kevin Keegan has revealed he has stage 4 cancer. Keegan's family had revealed in January that the former England, Liverpool and Newcastle player had been diagnosed with cancer. Stage 4 is the most advanced stage and means it has spread to other parts of the body. A member of the British Army died in a training accident in Iraq on Sunday, Defence Secretary John Healey told the Commons. Mr. Healey said the family have been informed and have asked for a period of grace before further details are released. Healey also told the Commons he believes the government is doing more for those who serve.
2: We're renewing the nation's commitment to those who serve through the biggest pay rise for over 20 years, free childcare for forces, families across the UK, and the biggest upgrade to forces housing in a generation.
0: A 13-year-old girl has died and an 11-year-old boy is missing after separate river incidents during the recent heatwave. Police say the girl was pulled from the River Wharfe in North Yorkshire, while searches continue for the boy in the River Don, with water-related deaths now reaching 15. And Serena Williams' comeback to tennis has been confirmed, with the 44-year-old playing doubles at Queen's Club next week. The 23-time Grand Slam singles champion's imminent return has been touted since it was revealed in December she had re-entered the anti-doping programme. That's the latest from Radio News Hub. I'm Johnny Holmes.
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0: Heavy rain will move southeast tonight. Showers developing in the west also, with a risk of thunder. Low cloud and coastal fog further north. Still mild though, with lows of 13 degrees.
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That is the station for you, Sentimental Radio, where every track takes you back. This is Marshall Hayne, Dancing in the City. Right after this, a bit of Cheese from the Boys Town Gang.

It's the Boys Town Gang and Can't Take My Eyes Off of You. So big news in Scotland. Nicola Sturgeon has said she had absolutely no knowledge or suspicion whatsoever that personal items had been bought using SNP funds after her estranged husband, Peter Morrell, admitted embezzling 400 grand. The former First Minister said she had no knowledge that he'd been using party funds to buy the items. He was chief exec of the SNP for more than two decades. Also making the news, the hottest May record has been broken. The day was shattered, or the record was shattered, sorry, with an area of London reaching 33.5 degrees C. The high was at Heathrow shortly after 1 p.m. on Bank Holiday Monday, just as I went into the cinema and enjoyed the aircon. And Spurs have survived in the Premier League. West Ham are relegated to play Championship football, being replaced in the top flight by Hull.

0: school today, but had to go to visit you. You never know.
1: 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I'm Matt Jones with news that charities across the UK are marking the start of Volunteers Week, a week of events that recognise those who give their time, often with no recognition, to provide vital services. 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

Robin Esson, Show Me Love on Care Radio, and I've got No Mercy on the way very soon. Some good advice from a D-Day veteran to bring you, and some facts about barbecues. But before all of that, let's do an anthem from Neil Diamond. This is great. This is Cracklin' Rosie.

Neil Diamond and Cracklin' Rosie on Care Radio, and a veteran who lived through the D-Day landings has urged people not to be shy and enjoy their lives, but also pick their friends wisely. That's ahead of his 100th birthday. George Spencer, who served around the globe with the Royal Navy, but is looking forward to celebrating his birthday in County Antrim, warned there are some nasty people around. There are. But he noticed there can also be some really good ones, describing himself as lucky. So there we go. Choose your company wisely. And that's from a 100-year-old, so I think we can take that to be good advice. This is Care Radio, now playing No Mercy.

0: This is Care Radio. I'm Matt Jones with news that a study into benefits has shown that the amount of benefits you're entitled to depends on where you live. A family in Scotland on a low income, for example, receive £15,000 a year more in state support than an identical household in England. The study by the Safety Nets Project is the first of its kind, looking at how devolution has affected social security policy. For more Care news, stay with us here on Care Radio.
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It's the Pointer Sisters and All Somatic on Care Radio, and with National Barbecue Week underway, I can reveal last year how many barbecues you think Brits hosted. Well, I can tell you, 135 million. The barbecue market is worth 1.75 billion. Around three quarters of a UK household owns a barbecue. We don't have one, to be honest. Americans have the most, 80 million, having overtaken the Australians. Yeah, Americans barbecue more than anyone in the world. The longest ever grilling marathon was 80 hours. But the most number of guests, 45,000 in Mexico. And in Europe, Britain has surpassed Germany as the biggest grillers. And beef burgers and sausages top the favourite foods put on the grill, with tuna and cauliflower steaks at the bottom of the pile. I quite like a tuna steak. And apparently Rita Ora met her husband at a barbecue. And Guy Ritchie, the movie director, launched a company selling 75 grand all-weather barbecues. He loves cooking up a storm, saying, "I've been grilling every day for 25 years. The abbreviation Barbie first debuted in Australia back in 1976. And of course, Paul Hogan, Crocodile Dundee star Paul Hogan made the phrase "put another shrimp on the Barbie" famous in tourism TV ads. There we go. Everything you needed to know about barbecues, but were afraid to ask. And that sounds like a cue for a song. This is Care Radio. I'm on fire.

0: 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I'm Matt Jones with news that a daily pill could double the survival time for patients with one of the most deadly cancers, according to the results of a clinical trial. There are only currently a few treatments for pancreatic cancer, and most do little or nothing to help. It's often diagnosed at a late stage. In a trial of 500 patients, the new medicine doubled survival time and had fewer side effects than chemotherapy. For more Care news, stay with us here on Care Radio.
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Nick Lowe and Cruel to Be Kind. This is Care Radio across the UK. I'm Alex Scanner. Hope you're good. And I've got some Naina on the way very soon. I'm still doing my Duolingo, actually. So Nine and Nine Sig Love to Ballon, to give it its German title. First up, though, this is the guy who appeared on Top of the Pops with a seagull on his shoulder.

Captain Sensible on Care Radio, and this is a bit of a sad indictment. Climbing trees, squelching in mud, paddling in ponds, or making dens in the woods. Our memories of being kids playing outside are often vivid and overwhelmingly positive. Maybe even if you remember falling in a cow pat. The Guardian reports almost 90% of UK adults have rosy memories of the excitement of playing in the great outdoors. However, almost half of adults now spend fewer than 3 hours a week in natural settings like gardens. To combat this, actually, I've just joined the RHS, me and Mrs. C, so we're going to go on some garden adventures. But yeah, for 1 in 10 people, it's less than 1 hour a week spent outside in nature. That's sad, isn't it, really? You

0: New government papers reveal Lord Mandelson promised he would justify his appointment to the Washington role. The documents also include private exchanges with ministers and highlight concerns around policy and decision-making at the top of government. Former Chancellor Jeremy Hunt says the debacle is a tragedy.
1: The whole thing is really a tragedy. It was obviously a big error of judgment to appoint Peter Mandelson in the first place. I'm sure that the WhatsApps will cause a lot of embarrassment to a lot of government ministers.
0: A member of the British Army died in a training accident in Iraq on Sunday, the Ministry of Defence has confirmed. Speaking in the Commons, John Healey told MPs the family have been informed and have asked for a period of grace before further details are released. Changes to social housing laws could mean domestic abusers are evicted without their victims having to leave first. Grace McIntosh reports.
2: Under the proposed social housing bill, courts could transfer tenancies solely to survivors, giving them safety and stability. Around 15,000 households in England last year faced being forced to find a new place to live because of domestic abuse. Ministers say the reforms will stop abusers using housing as a weapon and make social homes safer for everyone.
0: Strikes by London Underground drivers are to go ahead after talks failed to resolve a dispute over the working week. Members of the Rail, Maritime and Transport Union will walk out on Tuesday and Thursday, causing huge disruption to tube services. The two sides met for several hours today, but the talks ended without any resolution. And former England footballer James Milner has announced his retirement from football. The 40-year-old, who spent the last 3 years at Brighton, began his career at boyhood club Leeds and played 24 seasons in the Premier League. Milner broke the record for the most Premier League appearances while playing for Brighton against Brentford in February and ended with a total of 658. From Radio News Hub, I'm Johnny Holmes.
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0: Heavy rain will move southeast tonight. Showers developing in the west also, with a risk of thunder. Low cloud and coastal fog further north. Still mild though, with lows of 13 degrees.
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Queen on Care Radio. It's been revealed the NHS is handing private firms record amounts of money to analyse diagnostic scans because hospitals are simply too busy and understaffed to do the work themselves. The amount spent on outsourcing reading of scans is said to be spiralling out of control, reflecting a failure to train enough doctors. Ministers are being warned. And vice chancellors say they may need to cut hardship support for students and reduce outreach for disadvantaged groups if universities struggle for funding continues. The anonymous poll of leaders has revealed the extent of the budgetary quagmire. About two-thirds of universities are preparing to cut staff jobs if things stay difficult over the next 3 years. 90% are looking at hiring freezes or voluntary redundancy. This is Care Radio, and this is Heatwave.

It is the Mavericks and Dance the Night Away. Have you seen these buzz balls, by the way? Beg your pardon. Yes, buzz balls. They look a bit like an aerator that you put in the washing machine. And alcohol charities have criticised the new 99p shot from the company behind buzz balls, the brightly coloured ready-to-drink cocktails that are sold in spherical containers. They've become popular with younger drinkers, and they're sort of like the new Alka-Pops. In my day, it was Hooch and Two Dogs Lemonade. But on TikTok, users post videos of themselves tasting the products. And there's now a new ice cream van company product called the 99 Liquor Whip. So they're serving shots at university campuses, offering unapologetically fun flavour experiences. And it's said that the ice cream van branding is hardly subtle. And the 99p shot promoted as fun and shareable, whilst youth drinking is declining. Charities say the UK still has some of the highest levels of heavy episodic drinking in Europe amongst young people. I don't know, because in my day it was all Alka-Pops. Things have moved on a long way. You can still buy Hooch, but I had one recently and I thought, why did I drink this in the 90s? It was grim. This is Care Radio, and this is a bonus track from the Michael Jackson Bad album.

0: This is Care Radio. I'm Matt Jones with news that millions of unpaid carers in the UK are being urged to look for signs that they need to take a break. The BBC's Dr. Kasim Ahmed says that many carers are reluctant to take time out because they feel guilty about leaving the person they care for. But the doctor says getting adequate rest is essential for carers in order to be able to keep up with the demanding work. For more care news, stay with us here on Care Radio.
1: Here's Alex, pedalling off to work. And here's Nikki, driving off for a morning coffee. 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Whoever you meet, travel like you know them. 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The Highway Code rules may vary in Northern Ireland.
2: Exercise. It doesn't have to mean Lycra or a fancy gym membership. All you need is 10 minutes and you. Because a regular brisk 10-minute walk is a great way to get more active. 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

Dario G and Sunshine, based on the old Dream Academy song, of course, Life in a Northern Town. This is Care Radio, and picking up weight again after losing it is not a personal failure. The Mirror reports it's actually caused by a breakdown in the brain. That's according to an obesity expert. Jabs pioneer Professor Louis Aron has said obesity is a disease and something gets broken in your brain. So that's my excuse for losing 3 stone on Slimming World and sneaking it back on.

It's our anthem this hour on Care Radio. I'm Every Woman from Shaka Khan. Making kids laugh can help make their brains more resilient and open to learning, research has found. Laughter builds deep emotional connections and soothes young nervous systems. So the early childhood experts are saying that children handle stress better too if they laugh in early life. So make sure you take time to have a laugh with your kids. And that seems to be the advice. My nephew is a proper giggler. It's quite easy to make him laugh. He still laughs at my jokes. I suspect within a year or so, when he starts big school, he may find me the tragic uncle. But for now, he still finds me quite funny.

0: 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I'm Matt Jones with news that charities across the UK are marking the start of Volunteers Week, a week of events that recognise those who give their time, often with no recognition, to provide vital services. Sid Valley Help in Sidmouth in Devon has a team of volunteers that provide a befriending service that helps more than 40 clients with regular home visits, shopping support and social contact. Also in Devon, the charity Trip, based in Honiton, provides transport for those with mental health problems trying to reach their medical appointments, and also helps people who live in rural communities where transport may be out of reach. For more Care news, stay with us here on Care Radio.
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You Two and Beautiful Day. Interesting revelation yesterday that fans who don't like cheering are going to be treated to quiet spaces at the World Cup. The headline in the Star, quite amusingly, was "You're shh, and you know you are." This is Care Radio, and yes, the World Cup, England and Scotland fans getting ready to cheer on their team. They reckon England fans alone are going to down 55 million pints. This is Yazoo and Nobody's Diary at Care Radio.

0: 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I'm Matt Jones with news that a study into benefits has shown that the amount of benefits you're entitled to depends on where you live. A family in Scotland on a low income, for example, receive £15,000 a year more in state support than an identical household in England. The study by the Safety Nets Project is the first of its kind, looking at how devolution has affected social security policy. For more Care news, stay with us here on Care Radio.
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I'll be with you for one more week in for Ernie next week at the same time. But in the meantime, I've got this one from ABBA, from Muriel's Wedding. Is there going to be a third Mamma Mia? I keep hearing rumours. This is Ring Ring.

ABBA and Ring Ring on Care Radio. Right, the latest news is coming up. I will see you in a week's time. Same time, same channel. We are Care Radio. This is Erasure.

0: Lord Peter Mandelson said the government would never regret appointing him as US ambassador, according to newly released documents. The files also reveal he declined to hand over his personal phone, as thousands of messages are published. Downing Street is calling the publication an unprecedented act of transparency. Here's Darren Jones, Chief Secretary to the Prime Minister.
1: The documents we are publishing today are one of the largest government publications ever laid before this House. This disclosure process has been wide-ranging, costing the Cabinet Office alone over £1 million.
0: Disruption is set to hit the Tube as workers prepare for strike action. Members of the Rail, Maritime and Transport Union will walk out on Tuesday and Thursday, causing huge disruption to Tube services. It's despite talks between the two sides today, which ended without a resolution. A member of the British Army died in a training accident in Iraq on Sunday, Defence Secretary John Healey told the Commons. Mr. Healey said the family have been informed and have been asked for a period of grace before further details are released. Healey also told the Commons he believes the government is doing more for those who serve.
2: We're renewing the nation's commitment to those who serve through the biggest pay rise for over 20 years, free childcare for forces, families across the UK.
0: Former England and Newcastle manager Kevin Keegan has revealed he has stage 4 cancer. The 75-year-old provided an update on his health during an appearance at the Tyne Theatre and Opera House over the weekend. Two-time Ballon d'Or winner Keegan began his career with Scunthorpe and was signed by Liverpool in 1971, winning the First Division three times, along with the FA Cup and the 1977 European Cup. And 17 giant lion and lionesses sculptures have been unveiled in London as England fan fever ramps up before the World Cup. Ushering in a summer of international football, fans will have the chance to track a pride of colourful near life-size lion statues sprawled across Westminster. That's the latest from Radio News Hub. I'm Johnny Holmes.
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0: Heavy rain will move southeast tonight, showers developing in the west also with a risk of thunder, low cloud and coastal fog further north, still mild though with lows of 13 degrees.
4: Sentimental Journey

There's a line in that song, "Why you ramble, no one knows." Someone said that to me the other week. I'll have you know, when I talk in this show, I'm trying my best to give you information about the songs we're hearing. That was Nat King Cole and Ramblin' Rose. I'm Peter Melbourne, and on this sentimental journey, I've got loads of songs and tunes lined up that'll take us back in time, many from that era before rock and roll took hold. It's either a wallow in nostalgia, or if you're a slip of a thing, it's an insight into what music was like years and years back.

One of those sentimental songs about being apart that Vera Lynn sang so well. You're always in my heart. Lyrics like, I don't know exactly when, dear, but I'm sure we'll meet again, dear. Very much on the lines of that other song she sang frequently, We'll Meet Again, Don't Know Where, Don't Know When. And to think that when she heard Neville Chamberlain in that broadcast on September the 3rd, 1939, saying this country was at war with Germany, she thought, there goes my career. She had no idea at that point she'd be one of our secret weapons, keeping up morale in the war years. And during the war, she started out by singing to people sheltering in tube stations during the London Blitz. And then she was given her own radio show, broadcasting to troops abroad. And then she joined them, going to Egypt, India and Burma to do outdoor concerts. And like the troops, she endured some primitive conditions. She often had to sleep on a stretcher and use a tin bath. Not too sure a tin bath was such a deprivation in the 1940s, though. Back then, a lot of people were using the legendary tin bath. Although, not that often compared to baths and showers nowadays. Back then, places like the London Underground often had a distinct aroma.

Mel Torme died 27 years ago, but his estate will still be receiving a hefty royalties check every so often because he was the writer of the Christmas song, Chestnuts Roasting by an Open Fire and all that. And it's played millions of times across the world in the run-up to Christmas to this day. That's enough of that, though. I don't think we really need to be thinking about Christmas. We have the whole summer to come. And we heard Mel there with his jazzy take on the song that was a hit for the Turtles, Happy Together. And he was one of those singers you always felt obliged to snap your fingers to whenever you heard him in that cool jazzy style. And his voice was remarkably unchanged over the years. I could play some of you his earlier stuff and some of his later stuff, and there's barely a difference.

Jane Morgan, who died last year at the age of 101. And we heard her there with a Cole Porter song written for the musical Kiss Me Kate, So In Love. And it was very successful. It won a prestigious Tony Award for Best Musical in 1949. And it was the only Cole Porter musical to run for more than 1,000 performances on Broadway. For years, I thought Tony, as in the award, I thought it stood for Theatres of New York. And I thought, well, that's clever. But then I found out it's named after an actress and producer called Antoinette Perry, and her friends called her Tony. No, I've never heard of her either.

A duet there with Dorothy Squires and Dennis Lotis, I Never Thought. Neither of them were really known for duetting with others in their careers, but there they were. And Dennis Lotis, he'd never achieved great hit parade success, but he was the mainstay of the variety circuit, on the radio in the 50s, and he's in quite a few films. And he died 3 years ago at the age of 97. Another singer who enjoyed a long life. Dorothy Squires is remembered for her stormy marriage to Roger Moore as much as for her music, if not more so. When he left her, oh, my word, was she angry. It was a hurt that stayed with her for the rest of her life. But 13 years ago, 12 years after her death, a commemorative blue plaque was put up on the wall of her home that she'd lived in Llanelli, as a teenager. It was unveiled by Ruth Maddock. And the plaque was paid for by Roger Moore. And there's a story, although not confirmed, to be honest, that Roger Moore paid for her funeral. She died with very little money to her name.

David and Jonathan, who are actually the songwriters Roger Greenaway and Roger Cook. And they wrote so many songs over the years, and in the middle of it all, they decided to have a crack at this singing lark. They had a couple of hits. That one, Lovers of the World Unite, and a cover of the Beatles song, Michelle. And then they went on to form a band called The Congregation. They had a bit of a hit with a song called Softly Whispering I Love You. And for a while, Roger Cook was in Blue Mink. The band, that is. Not he didn't have a thing about dressing in fur. But the real forte was songwriting. And between them, they wrote Home Loving Man for Andy Williams, Something Tells Me for Cilla Black, You've Got Your Troubles for the Fortunes, and the big one, I'd Like to Teach the World to Sing for the New Seekers, which sold millions and millions.

Anita O'Day and Taking a Chance on Love. It's from a Broadway musical called Cabin in the Sky. And it opens with Little Joe on his deathbed. Always good when a musical starts on an uplifting note. And Lucifer is hovering, ready to take him to hell. But because Little Joe and his wife Petunia, yeah, even though he's Little Joe, he still has a wife, because they pray hard, the Lord General appears, and he says he'll give him another 6 months if he's virtuous all the time. And if he's very good, he'll go to heaven. Well, to cut a long story short, lots of temptations put in his way, and he gets to heaven after all. Pretty rubbishy musical, really. But at least it had that great song coming out of it. Anita O'Day herself probably had Lucifer hovering a lot. She served 2 jail sentences for drug offences, and she once nearly died through a heroin overdose. And she lived to be 87, which in itself is a minor miracle, with all the abuse she put herself through.

Love is the Sweetest Thing from Joe, Mr. Piano Henderson. Also, it was a bit odd that he put his profession in the middle of his name. I mean, you don't say, I was talking to Steve, Mr. Greengrocer Wilkinson this morning. Mr. Piano, it all sounded a bit daft to me. And I bet you're dying to know who was singing along on that one. Well, I was intrigued because there's nothing on the record label to tell us. But I've discovered it was the Betty Stott Chorus. Betty and the girls had just about lived in the recording studio and they provided the backing for so many singers in the 50s. Marion Ryan, Lita Rosa, Dorothy Squires and Dennis Lotus among them.

The Canadian vocal group The Four Lads, who were particularly active in the 50s, 60s and 70s. And they were inducted into the Canadian Hall of Fame in 1984. I wouldn't have thought it's a particularly crowded hall. I mean, once you've inducted Paul Anka, Leonard Cohen, Anne Murray and Brian Adams, you start to struggle a bit. Well, OK, you're saying, what about Shania Twain and K.D. Lang? I'll give you those two as well. Oh, and then there's Neil Young, yeah, and Michael Bublé. Oscar Peterson, he was Canadian, so maybe there's a lot more Canadian talent around than I first realised. And we heard the Four Lads there singing Down by the Riverside, an African-American spiritual that's been around since before the American Civil War.

Edie Gourmet and The Gift. Often she performed and recorded with her husband, Steve Lawrence, sometimes solo, as we heard there. And when she died 13 years ago, one obituary said her and Steve's stock in trade was the mastery of the American popular song. And that was true, their act seemed timeless. And when the Beatles and the other British bands came along, often sweeping singers like her aside, she did a very clever thing. She saw a gap in the Spanish language market. It's a huge market and unaffected by Beatlemania. So she started to record albums in Spanish. They were very successful. And even though her mother was Turkish, and her dad was from Sicily, she'd been brought up speaking English and Spanish as a girl, so it all came naturally to her. And before Edie, the classic Stevie Wonder song, You Are the Sunshine of My Life, which for some reason had the first four lines being sung by two of the backing singers rather than Steve himself. And do you realise it's nearly 50 years now since that first came out? It still sounds as fresh as a daisy.

song that was a hit for Matt Monro, we just heard there, and Doris Day in the early 50s, My Love and Devotion. It was written by Howard Barnes, Harold Field and Joe Roncaroni, but they published it under a collective pseudonym. The world thought it was written by someone called Milton Carson, but he never existed. And that song won them an Ivor Novello Music Award for the most outstanding song of the year.

Lena Horne, who had a career which lasted more than 70 years. She started out in the Cotton Club in New York when she was 16, and she was still performing in her 80s. She died 16 years ago at the age of 92. And she had a series of high-profile affairs, including one with the bandleader Artie Shaw, who himself was married 8 times, so how he found the time, I don't know. And also she had a fling with Joe Louis, the boxer, Orson Welles and Vincente Minnelli, the film director, who was once married to Judy Garland. But let's put that to one side. It's her music we remember her for. Such a great voice and a vibrant stage presence. And we heard her there with a song that's not far off the same vintage as her, Whispering, which was first published in 1920, when Lena Horne was a schoolgirl being shuttled between Brooklyn and Georgia, depending on which family member was wanting to look after her at the time. It was complicated.

We tend to remember Ken Dodd as a comedian, but his singing career would have been the envy of many a mainstream singer. He had 18 chart hits over the years, and that one, Tears, it was by some way the biggest. It was a number one hit, and it spent nearly half of 1965 in the hit parade. It was that year's best-selling single. And think of it, this is the same year the Beatles brought out Ticket to Ride, the Rolling Stones, and I Can't Get No Satisfaction. So for Ken, with a song that was written in 1930, that was some achievement. It's such a pity the Ken Dodd Happiness Centre in Liverpool won't be going ahead. There were plans for a building in the city centre to accommodate his huge collection of artefacts and joke books, and there was going to be a performance space for up-and-coming entertainers. But the cost was going to be £15 million. You know how these things can go over budget, so it's been shelved. The money's simply not there. Not least because the National Lottery Heritage Fund, they refused to cough up any money to help fund it.

K-Star's first audience was chickens. Yeah, her mother raised chickens. And when Kay was a little girl, she used to sing to these chickens. No doubt she sang songs like If My Friends Could KFC Me Now and Nando Italiano. Or maybe a selection of songs from Yoklahoma. Anyway, she became a big star of the 40s and 50s, and she had a handful of hits in this country, all of them making the top 10, and that was one of them, Changing Parts.

The old song, When I Grow Too Old to Dream, from the Everly Brothers. It was written in the 1930s by Sigmund Romberg and Oscar Hammerstein for a film called The Night is Young, which essentially is about a ballerina called Fanny and her pursuit of a wealthy bachelor called Willie. I'm not saying anything. Shall we move quickly on to this one? This is White Wedding from Sheila Southern.

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1: With the latest national and international news on the

0: Donald Peter Mandelson said the government would never regret appointing him as US ambassador, according to newly released documents. The files also reveal he declined to hand over his personal phone, as thousands of messages are published. The opposition says key questions remain unanswered, with Shadow Minister Alex Burkhardt arguing the Prime Minister's role barely features in the material.
1: Despite the fact that he was appointing a man to be head of our most senior mission, we have almost nothing in his name. It is as though somehow he appointed Peter Mandelson as ambassador without leaving any documentary trace of that decision at all.
0: Strikes by London Underground drivers are to go ahead after talks failed to resolve a dispute over the working week. Members of the Rail, Maritime and Transport Union will walk out on Tuesday and Thursday, causing huge disruption to tube services. The two sides met for several hours today, but the talks ended without any resolution. The UK will not have to pay Rwanda over the failed migrant deportation deal. It's after a case was heard at The Hague's Permanent Court of Arbitration in the Netherlands and could potentially have cost the UK millions of pounds if they had lost. The 2030s could see universities struggling because of a lack of students. That's the warning from the Higher Education Policy Institute. Their report says population decline and tough entry could leave parts of England's higher education sector financially unsustainable. Barham Dekradina is their president.
2: Unless you make a heroic assumption about the proportion of the young population wanting to go to university increasing, you really have to conclude that that source of students will be reducing.
0: And the England and Wales Cricket Board has no plans to use pink balls in home test matches, despite the International Cricket Council's approving a new trial to combat bad light. Pink balls have been used in day-night tests since 2015. From Radio News Hub, I'm Johnny Holmes.
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0: Heavy rain will move southeast tonight. Showers developing in the west also, with a risk of thunder. Low cloud and coastal fog further north. Still mild though, with lows of 13 degrees.

Well, there's a song that was written in 1918 and it was still being recorded well into the 21st century, including that version from Anne-Marie. That was After You've Gone. I'm Peter Melbourne with The Sentimental Journey, a selection of songs from way, way back, a walk down a musical memory lane.

Victor Mone, the man who sang that one, An Affair to Remember, over the opening credits of the film of the same name. And it really is a weepy of a film. It stars Cary Grant and Deborah Carr, and they fall in love on a cruise, and they agree to meet at some date in the future at the top of the Empire State Building. But on the way to this date, she gets knocked down by a car, and as a result, she can never walk again. Meantime, he thinks he's been stood up. I saw it a while back on one of those nostalgia film channels on the telly, and I have to admit, a real lump in my throat. The American Film Institute voted it one of the most romantic films of all time. Came in at number 5 on their list. At the top was Casablanca, then Gone with the Wind, West Side Story and Roman Holiday. And in this list of 100 or so films, Cary Grant features more than any other actor. Not too surprisingly. Back to Victor Mone. He was offered a part in The Godfather. They wanted him to play the role of Johnny Fontaine. But he turned it down. He said the film wasn't in the best interests of Italian-Americans, so they gave the role to Al Martino. He didn't have any qualms about it. I can see Vic's point, though. I mean, putting a horse's head in a bed to scare the living daylights out of someone isn't going to put anybody in a good light.

A hugely popular song from the war years, which has since become a standard, I Hear a Rhapsody. And then we heard a lovely interpretation of it from Patti Page. And her signature tune, The Tennessee Waltz, it was one of the best-selling singles of the 20th century. And she also had a big hit with How Much Is That Doggy in the Window, which was a big hit for Lita Rosa here in the UK. A useless fact that you can live without, but I'm going to tell you anyway. It was the first song with a question in the title to get to number one. I mean, there's loads of sense, like, why do fools fall in love, and do you really want to hurt me? But How Much in That Doggy in the Window was the very first one.

That song, I Apologise, is 95 years old now. It's first recorded by Bing Crosby in the 30s. And probably the best-known version is by Billy Eckstine. He recorded in the early 50s, very heartfelt version he did with that amazing bass baritone voice of his. But also, giving it her all, was Timmy Yoro there. She sounded really sorry, whatever it is she did. After she got married in 1969, she retired from the music business. But then, in the 80s, she decided to try a comeback, and she chose the Netherlands to do it. No idea why. And it worked, for a while at least. The Dutch bought her records, and she was on the telly there and everything. But it didn't last. When her record sales declined, she said, "I've had enough of you lot. I'm off back to America. What sort of people eat cheese for breakfast anyway?" Well, maybe she didn't say the last bit, but you get the gist. So she returned to America, where she died 22 years ago, sadly at the age of just 63.

One of the very few country songs to have been a big hit in this country, Four in the Morning. The Foreign Young version went all the way to number three in the charts in the early 70s. And the version we heard there was from Daniel O'Donnell. He's taking a break from touring at the moment to concentrate on his health. He's not seriously ill, but he's been suffering from chest infections and allergies. Not a medical person, but I wonder if all the touring he's been doing over the years has been a factor. I mean, all those flights and those air-conditioned hotel rooms can't be good for the chest. He's insisting it's a temporary planned break to get himself sorted out. And there have been these fake images on social media of him in a hospital bed looking distinctly peaky. But it's all this AI stuff, which is not true. I mean, you hardly believe a thing these days.

Lightning Tree, a song that was the theme to a children's TV programme in the early 70s called Follyfoot. That was a rest home for horses that had been rejected by their owners. It was either Follyfoot or the Knacker's Yard. And the programme, it had particular appeal to young girls with equine interests, the ones who joined the Pony Club and took part in gymkhanas. And we heard it there from the Settlers, a group from the West Midlands. They were sometimes thought of as being the British equivalent of the Seekers, and they often sounded similar. They started out being called the Birmingham Folk Four, which is just about the most boring name for a group in history, before settling on, well, the Settlers.

real feel of summer with Walter Wanderley and Summer Samba. Walter Wanderley doesn't sound like a particularly Brazilian name, but that's what he was. Actually, Wanderley was one of his middle names. His actual surname was Mendonca, which is more like it. And he was a master of the Hammond organ. Could play it really well. I mean, on that one, he was playing it to within an inch of its life. And he was one of the leading figures in the bossa nova music craze, working with singers like Astor Gilberto. Now it's time for us to recall those days years ago, when the highlight of the weekend for so many was Sing Something Simple on the radio on Sunday evenings. And each week on the show, we play a brief extract to keep the memory alive. Here are the Cliff Adams Singers.

Giving His All, that was Elvis Presley with Rags to Riches. And that was a song that was a big hit here for David Whitfield and in America for Tony Bennett in the early 50s. And Elvis waited 20 years to record it in the early 70s. And it did rather well, got into the top 10 here. And the song really is saying, I may be poor and my clothes are tattered, but if you say you'll be mine, I'll feel like I'm a millionaire. Reminds me of that line from someone who was about to go on a blind date. I don't mind if they're rich or poor, fat or thin. Rich and thin would be good, though.

Malcolm Roberts, who we just heard there, he was part of what was known as the schmaltz boom in the late 60s, when middle-of-the-road singers like Engelbert and Petula Clark and Vince Hill and, well, even Donald Pierce, they were charting with their songs. It was the revenge of Mum and Dad after years of rock and roll. And he was a big-voice singer, but he was never a big name up there with Engelbert and Tom Jones. But he had three hits over a couple of years, and that one, Love Is All, was one of them. For some reason, he was particularly popular in Peru and Brazil. How they came to hear him, I don't know. He must have had a good marketing man to put the word out. And sadly, the longevity enjoyed by Engelbert and Tom didn't happen for Malcolm Roberts. He died 22 years ago at the age of just 58. And before that, Ruby Winters and her best-known song, I Will. And by the time that one was released in this country, she'd given up recording. She was working as a nightclub singer in Florida. But the song took off. We really liked it. So she thought, I'm onto something here. The Brits like me. So she was back in that recording studio like a flash to cash in on the success. And she had two or three more hits.

Not a dry eye in the place. Bing Crosby and When Irish Eyes Are Smiling, written by two American songwriters. Some people have delved into Bing Crosby's own Irish past, and they claim that Bing comes from the tiny township of Shull in County Cork, right in the bottom left-hand corner of Ireland. I suppose really stretching it a bit to say he comes from there. His mother was second-generation Irish-American, and his father was of Scottish and English descent. But Bing's daughter, Mary, she said he was very proud of his Irish roots, and she was told by her dad to consider herself as being Irish. And Bing certainly recorded quite a few Irish songs, as well as that one. He did all the old favourites, Danny Boy, I'll Take You Home Again, Kathleen, and Did Your Mother Come From Ireland?

doesn't get played very often these days, and yet it was one of Tommy Steele's biggest hits, quite early on in his career, Butterfingers. Like a lot of entertainers, it was a childhood trip to the theatre that inspired him. Being a Londoner, in his case, he was taken by his parents to one of the most magical theatres of all, the London Palladium, and he's enthralled. From that moment on, he wanted to take to the stage himself. Back then, most of the big names were American, you know, Frank Sinatra, Ella Fitzgerald and so on. And in his childhood mind, he thought you had to be American to be a star. But it didn't take him long to prove that theory wrong. He had a long career as a singer and an actor and even as a talented sculptor. Nowadays, he has a knighthood to show for it all.

Nancy Lamotte with If I Loved You, song from a Rodgers and Hammerstein musical, Carousel. And her story, such a heart-rending one. She worked for years on the New York cabaret circuits, winning thousands of admirers, and bit by bit her fame grew to bigger and more prestigious venues, then singing on the radio and making records. And then she was twice invited to the White House to perform in the Clinton years. And then just as she was on the brink of true stardom, she was diagnosed with cancer. She died at the age of 43. It was said at the time how ironic it was that her career and her illness peaked at exactly the same time. But we're left with the legacy of a wonderful voice that brought a breath of fresh air to songs that have been sung by others many thousands of times.

Ronnie Hilton was very successful in the 50s, but the only time he got to the very top of the hit parade was with that one, No Other Love, a song from a Rodgers and Hammerstein musical, Me and Juliet. Well, once again, we're out of time on the sentimental journey. Time flies when you're having fun. I hope you've enjoyed the music we've had for you this time round, and I hope we can get together sometime very soon for another walk down a musical memory lane. I'll leave you with this classic from the Righteous Brothers, You've Lost That Loving Feeling. Mm.

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0: freshly released documents have intensified scrutiny of Lord Peter Mandelson's appointment as UK ambassador to Washington. Opposition parties claim key WhatsApp messages are missing, while Labour MPs have raised fresh questions about the vetting process. The government says all available documents have been disclosed, except material being withheld at the request of the police. Downing Street is calling the publication an unprecedented act of transparency. Here's Darren Jones, Chief Secretary to the Prime Minister.
1: The documents we are publishing today are one of the largest government publications ever laid before this House, costing the Cabinet Office alone over £1 million.
0: A boy who remains missing after going into a river has been named after his family were told the news that he could not have survived in the water. Mackenzie Swift, who's 11, has not been seen since he entered the River Don on Saturday, and police say the search is ongoing. More than 15 people have died in the UK after entering water during the recent heatwave. New Equality and Human Rights Commission guidance on single-sex spaces has been branded trans-exclusionary at its core by backbench Labour MPs. The draft code of practices sets out how single-sex services must be provided on the basis of biological sex under the Equality Act 2010. Backbench Labour MPs have hit out at the guidance. A member of the British Army died in a training accident in Iraq on Sunday. Defence Secretary John Healey has confirmed to the Commons. Mr. Healey says the family have been informed and have asked for a period of grace before further details are released. Healey also told the Commons he believes the government is doing more for those who serve.
2: We're renewing the nation's commitment to those who serve through the biggest pay rise for over 20 years, free childcare for forces, families across the UK, and the biggest upgrade to forces housing in a generation.
0: And 17 giant lion and lioness sculptures have been unveiled in London as England fan fever ramps up before the World Cup. From Radio News Hub, I'm Johnny Holmes.
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0: Heavy rain will continue for many overnight. It will move southeast by the morning, while showers also develop in the west with the risk of thunder. It's mild, though, with lows of 13 degrees.
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It's Matt Jamieson's Album Show on Care Radio. Hello. Here we are again, another week. Week 26. And this week is an 80s special. Every single track you hear today is from an 80s album. And we kicked off with Super Trooper by ABBA. We've got Human Racing as the album of the week by Nick Kershaw. There's some Barbra Streisand. There's some Dire Straits. There's some Jam. There's some Fleetwood Mac. It's all in there. And ABBA, of course, Super Trooper being the album. Their seventh studio album of the same name. It was the last song recorded for the album, and I think the girls might have had a slight inkling as to what was to come, possibly in their personal lives. Anyway, moving on, it's Eat to the Beat now, the great 1980 album from Blondie.

Blondie and Atomic from the album Eat to the Beat from 1980. It's an 80s special on Matt Jamerson's album show today. Hope you're well and enjoying, well, the sunshine, and hopefully there's some rain on the way at some stage coming soon. Anyway, we continue with a song that could be nothing but influenced by the co-writing partners of Barry and Robin Gibb. It was fronted, as you might say, by Barbra Streisand, and it was a fantastic album, Guilty, 1980, Here's Woman in Love.

0: We are Care Radio. I'm Lucy Grace with news that East Sussex-based charity Care for the Carers is encouraging people to let their GP and other services know if they are looking after someone who could not manage without their help. It's asking health services and local businesses to become more carer-friendly, reiterating that 1 in 9 of people in our communities are unpaid carers. It says telling your GP you are a carer is a crucial step for both you and the person you're supporting, because your GP can offer support more tailored to your specific needs as a carer. For more care news, stay with us here at Care Radio.
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Ashes to Ashes from David Bowie, from, of course, the superb Scary Monsters album. To give it its full title, Scary Monsters, open bracket, and Super Creeps, close bracket. It was the album on the cover, had a sort of cartoon image of David with a sad clown face on, if you remember. Anyway, it's an 80s, all 80s. Matt Jamerson's album show, 80s special, we're calling it. And this week, the album of the week is from the one and only Nick Kershaw.

Kershaw, Wouldn't It Be Good, on Matt Jamison's album show on Care Radio. Now, I introduced that as the one and only Nick Kershaw, and this is where Mrs. Jamison would roll her eyes, along with probably our two teenage children. I said that because he wrote the one and only for Chesney Hawks. There we are. You see, little musical connections you can use down the pub, all free of charge. Now, this album we're about to play now, it is an 80s special, but it was released in 1979. But the reason it slips in is this track was the first number one of the 1980s.

0: 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I'm Lucy Grace with news that dementia clinics are being set up to support families and carers across Lancashire and Greater Manchester. 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

Matt Jamison's album show. It's an 80s special with Dire Straits and the Walk of Life, celebrating the bebop part of Martin Knopfler's heritage there, on the album that outsold Thriller in the UK. Just thought I'd drop that in. Okay, it's Nick Kershaw's Human Racing on the 80s special, the album of the week. And

0: 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I'm Lucy Grace with news that millions of people with breast cancer could safely avoid chemotherapy, as scientists have developed a DNA test that can distinguish between patients who are likely to benefit from the treatment and those who are not. An international study led by University College London found that more than two-thirds of its participants could be spared the side effects of chemotherapy and treated with hormone therapy alone, avoiding side effects of fatigue, nausea, hair loss, a weakened immune system, and fertility issues. 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

Bliss from The Jam on Matt Jamerson's album show on Care Radio. Hope you're doing well and enjoying the songs tonight. By the way, you can see most of our archive of the 26 shows if you go to careradio.org, and click through for the Matt Jamerson's album show pages. We're right now stuck in 1980s, in the 1980s, I should say, Grammar Matthew, Grammar, in hour one of a 2-hour 80s special. Nick Kershaw's Human Racing is the album of the week. But I wanted to take you back to 1986 and the British indie rock band, as they were called then. It was their first real chance at fame when they signed to the Go Discs label and found a fantastic producer to produce the two albums. This was the first one, London O'Hull 4, and it is the House Martins, and it is Happy Hour.

House Martin's Happy Hour from London O Hull 4. It also featured songs like Me and the Farmer and just superb. The House Martins, of course, many other guises with many other people. But Paul Heaton still writing, and Norman Cook certainly still performing under the Fatboy Slim guise. Okay. This is a life-changing album for me. It's the whole story from Kate Bush from 1986, and this is Cloud Busting on Match.

Cloudbusting from Kate Bush from The Whole Story from 1986. And we'll go to the news with a track from Tango in the Night, I think, from 1987. This is Caroline. We've got China Crisis, Lana Richie, Madonna, Level 42, all on the way.

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1: With the latest national and international news on the

0: Lord Peter Mandelson said the government would never regret appointing him as US ambassador, according to newly released documents. The files also reveal he declined to hand over his personal phone, as thousands of messages are published. The opposition says key questions remain unanswered, with Shadow Minister Alex Burkhardt arguing the Prime Minister's role barely features in the material.
1: Despite the fact that he was appointing a man to be head of our most senior mission, we have almost nothing in his name. It is as though somehow he appointed Peter Mandelson as ambassador without leaving any documentary trace of that decision at all.
0: A UK bid to re-enter the European Union is an inevitability, a Treasury minister has said. Lord Livermore was at the dispatch box when he shared his personal view that the UK would rejoin the 27-member bloc. This month marks a decade since voters chose to leave the EU by 52% to 48%. Disruption is set to hit the Tube as workers prepare for strike action. Members of the Rail, Maritime and Transport Union will walk out on Tuesday and Thursday, causing huge disruption to Tube services. It's despite talks between the two sides on Monday, which ended without a resolution. Gentoo penguins are being phased out of sea life aquariums following complaints about their living standards. The penguins will be moved from the London site, where they are currently housed in a basement without access to daylight or fresh air. Dr. Karis Bennett, a PETA representative, says the problem stretches further.
2: This does represent meaningful progress for the birds. However, the fundamental issue really remains that no artificial enclosure, however big, can ever replicate the freedom and the scale of penguins' natural environment.
0: And Serena Williams' comeback to tennis has been confirmed, with the 44-year-old playing doubles at the championships at Queen's Club next week. That's the latest from Radio News Hub. I'm Johnny Holmes.
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0: Heavy rain will continue for many overnight. It will move southeast by the morning, while showers also develop in the west with the risk of thunder. It's mild though, with lows of 13 degrees.
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Howard Jones from the album Humans Lib and Pearl in the Shell on hour two of Matt Jamerson's album show on Care Radio. It's an 80s special this week. Looking back to the decade of Filofaxes, soft top cars, and, well, a whole load of other things. But fortunately, some fantastic music and some really, really diverse music in the 80s. If you ever get to watch those Top of the Pops they show on BBC 4 sometimes on Friday nights, you'll see the entire array of just the top 10 in those days. It was brilliant. It was a great time to be alive. Howard Jones, Pearl in the Shell. Let's have some China Crisis now. Why not? Black Man Ray.

So years and years ago, when I used to work at a radio station in Bedford, the Bedford River Festival was quite an event. It happened biannually, as I remember, and we managed to get China Crisis to come perform for us then. It was brilliant. They were really, really good. They're touring again, actually, now on the Flaunt the Imperfection album, which is actually 41 years old. Just a pause there for how old we all feel. But we're never really old, are we? Let's have some Lionel Richie to cheer us up. This is from Can't Slow Down, the 83 album, Running With The Night.

0: We Are Care Radio. I'm Lucy Grace with news that there's a warning that carers who make house-to-house calls in their own cars are facing financial pressures because of rising fuel costs. Carers can be known to have to drive hundreds of miles per week, but not all receive support from their employers for fuel expenses. Care industry bodies say firms cannot afford to increase mileage rates because they're not paid enough by local authorities and the NHS. A government spokesperson said it's taking action to put money in the pockets of our vital care workforce. For more care news, stay with us here at Care Radio.
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3: 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We

only produced by one person. She went on from album two to use different producers almost for every different track, but there was only one guy who was going to produce the music for Like a Virgin, and that was Nile Rodgers. And I think you can kind of hear it. Dress You Up from Like a Virgin, 1984. It's an 80s special on Matt Jamerson's album show on Care Radio. And the album of the week within the 80s is Human Radio.

Kershaw, I Won't Let the Sun Go Down on Me, from Human Racing, his 1984 superb debut album. He's gone on to write for a huge amount of people all over the world, and a very successful session musician as well. We're in the 80s on Matt Jamerson's album show on Care Radio, and this is the one that used to play in the car driving home from maybe not the best of dates.

0: We are Care Radio. I'm Lucy Grace with news that East Sussex-based charity Care for the Carers is encouraging people to let their GP and other services know if they are looking after someone who could not manage without their help. It's asking health services and local businesses to become more carer friendly, reiterating that 1 in 9 of people in our communities are unpaid carers. It says telling your GP you are a carer is a crucial step for both you and the person you're supporting, because your GP can offer support more tailored to your specific needs as a carer. For more care news, stay with us here at Care Radio.
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the unmistakable voice of Alison Moyet and Yazoo, Don't Go, on Matt Jamerson's album show from upstairs at Eric's, a tribute to one of the first venues they played back in 1982. So we've still got some Rolling Stones, some Michael Jackson, and Paul McCartney to come. If we can squeeze them all in between now and the end of the show here on Care Radio, the album of the week is Nick Kershaw, Human Racing. And here's one that wasn't released, but did, well, kind of ruffle the charts a little.

Shame on You from Nick Kershaw from Human Racing from 1984. It's an 80s special on Matt Jamerson's album show on Care Radio. And when you're Prince and you write music basically in your sleep and you play everything, the coolest thing you can do is realize a song might sound better if sung by someone else.

0: 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I'm Lucy Grace with news that dementia clinics are being set up to support families and carers across Lancashire and Greater Manchester. 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The clinics are part of a wider partnership between Dementia UK and Nationwide Building Society. 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For more care news, stay with us here at Care Radio.
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5: 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Know the HGV zones. National Highways.
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The Jacksons and Mick Jagger and State of Shock, and time to squeeze in the one song we didn't play from the Joshua Tree last week. It's Where the Streets Have No Name from U2, and I'll catch you next time.

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1: With the latest national and international news.

0: freshly released documents have intensified scrutiny of Lord Peter Mandelson's appointment as UK ambassador to Washington. Opposition parties claim key WhatsApp messages are missing, while Labour MPs have raised fresh questions about the vetting process. The government says all available documents have been disclosed, except material being withheld at the request of the police. Downing Street is calling the publication an unprecedented act of transparency. Here's Darren Jones, Chief Secretary to the Prime Minister.
1: The documents we are publishing today are one of the largest government publications ever laid before this House, costing the Cabinet Office alone over £1 million.
0: A boy who remains missing after going into a river has been named after his family were told the news that he could not have survived in the water. Mackenzie Swift, who's 11, has not been seen since he entered the River Don on Saturday, and police say the search is ongoing. More than 15 people have died in the UK after entering water during the recent heatwave. New Equality and Human Rights Commission guidance on single-sex spaces has been branded trans-exclusionary at its core by backbench Labour MPs. The draft code of practices sets out how single-sex services must be provided on the basis of biological sex under the Equality Act 2010. Backbench Labour MPs have hit out at the guidance. A member of the British Army died in a training accident in Iraq on Sunday. Defence Secretary John Healey has confirmed to the Commons. Mr. Healey says the family have been informed and have asked for a period of grace before further details are released. Healey also told the Commons he believes the government is doing more for those who serve.
2: We're renewing the nation's commitment to those who serve through the biggest pay rise for over 20 years, free childcare for forces, families across the UK, and the biggest upgrade to forces housing in a generation.
0: And 17 giant lion and lioness sculptures have been unveiled in London as England fan fever ramps up before the World Cup. From Radio News Hub, I'm Johnny Holmes.
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0: Heavy rain will continue for many overnight. It will move southeast by the morning, while showers also develop in the west with the risk of thunder. It's mild, though, with lows of 13 degrees.
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But now I go for walks, to the movies, maybe to the park. 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You know, tomorrow is their future. But for me, just another day. They all gather around me. 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I keep saying she'll be back, but today

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1: Late night love songs.

0: Lord Peter Mandelson said the government would never regret appointing him as US ambassador, according to newly released documents. The files also reveal he declined to hand over his personal phone, as thousands of messages are published. The opposition says key questions remain unanswered, with Shadow Minister Alex Burkhardt arguing the Prime Minister's role barely features in the material.
1: Despite the fact that he was appointing a man to be head of our most senior mission, we have almost nothing in his name. It is as though somehow he appointed Peter Mandelson as ambassador without leaving any documentary trace of that decision at all.
0: A UK bid to re-enter the European Union is an inevitability, a Treasury minister has said. Lord Livermore was at the dispatch box when he shared his personal view that the UK would rejoin the 27-member bloc. This month marks a decade since voters chose to leave the EU by 52% to 48%. Disruption is set to hit the tube as workers prepare for strike action. Members of the Rail, Maritime and Transport Union will walk out on Tuesday and Thursday, causing huge disruption to tube services. It's despite talks between the two sides on Monday, which ended without a resolution. Gentoo penguins are being phased out of sea life aquariums following complaints about their living standards. The penguins will be moved from the London site, where they are currently housed in a basement without access to daylight or fresh air. Dr. Karis Bennett, a PETA representative, says the problem stretches further.
2: This does represent meaningful progress for the birds. However, the fundamental issue really remains that no artificial enclosure, however big, can ever replicate the freedom and the scale of penguins' natural environment.
0: And Serena Williams' comeback to tennis has been confirmed, with the 44-year-old playing doubles at the championships at Queen's Club next week. That's the latest from Radio News Hub. I'm Johnny Holmes.
3: Buying a home on a holiday park was the retreat you always wanted. But then came unexpected site fee increases. And that was before the dramatic loss in value. If you bought a home on a holiday park in the UK, you may have been missold. 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
0: Heavy rain will continue for many overnight. It will move southeast by the morning, while showers also develop in the west with the risk of thunder. It's mild though, with lows of 13 degrees.
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0: freshly released documents have intensified scrutiny of Lord Peter Mandelson's appointment as UK ambassador to Washington. Opposition parties claim key WhatsApp messages are missing, while Labour MPs have raised fresh questions about the vetting process. The government says all available documents have been disclosed, except material being withheld at the request of the police. Downing Street is calling the publication an unprecedented act of transparency. Here's Darren Jones, Chief Secretary to the Prime Minister.
1: The documents we are publishing today are one of the largest government publications ever laid before this House, costing the Cabinet Office alone over £1 million.
0: A boy who remains missing after going into a river has been named after his family were told the news that he could not have survived in the water. Mackenzie Swift, who's 11, has not been seen since he entered the River Don on Saturday, and police say the search is ongoing. More than 15 people have died in the UK after entering water during the recent heatwave. New Equality and Human Rights Commission guidance on single-sex spaces has been branded trans-exclusionary at its core by backbench Labour MPs. The draft code of practices sets out how single-sex services must be provided on the basis of biological sex under the Equality Act 2010. Backbench Labour MPs have hit out at the guidance. A member of the British Army died in a training accident in Iraq on Sunday. Defence Secretary John Healey has confirmed to the Commons. Mr. Healey says the family have been informed.